Ken Poplowski at the clarinet and Dick Hyman at the piano. From an Arbor's Jazz release, concentrating on the music of Lerner and Lowe. Counterpoint, the name of the disc. Dick Hyman, Ken Poplowski in duet. We heard If Ever I Would Leave You, preceded by I Talk to the Trees. The album was released in 2019. Before that, we heard selections from Poplowski's album Unheard Bird, recorded in 2023. Arrangements that were commissioned for Charlie Parker that were mostly not heard. The last item we heard from the session, Love Walked In, featured a number of the members of the ensemble, including Willie Jones III at the drums, Peter Washington at the bass, Glenn Zaleski at the piano, and Terrell Stafford at the trumpet, with the string section, the ensemble conducted by Lorne Schoenberg. That, in turn, was preceded by Jimmy Carroll's arrangement of They Didn't Believe Me, on which we heard Poplowski's clarinet. Stafford's trumpet featured on the track before that, Moon Mist, and both Stafford and Poplowski featured on Jerry Mulligan's Gold Rush, starting things off. Poplowski on that track on the tenor saxophone. It's 7 minutes past the hour. 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My name is Cliff Price, and we're in the final hour of tonight's Jazz Alternatives. Please stick around. I hope you will stay with us. And after hearing such music and beauty, the question, what do I follow that up with? Well, it's going to go into an easy answer to that. And here's some Hank Jones solo piano recorded in 1976 in Tokyo from his album Satin Doll, dedicated to Duke Ellington. But we're not going to hear Ellington pieces. We're going to start off with Oh, Look at Me Now, Hank Jones solo piano, as we continue with The Sounds of Jazz on WKCR-FM New York, WKCR-HD1.

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My name is Cliff Price. The program is Jazz Alternatives. In that last set, the first part of the performances heard were piano solos by Hank Jones, and then we went to a number of recordings featuring the alto saxophone of Pete Brown that spanned his recording career. We just heard a piece of his Moppin' the Blues, recorded for Savoy Records July 11th of 1944, with Eddie Nicholson at the drums, Art Matthews at the bass, Al Casey's guitar, Kenny Watts at the piano, and Pete Brown's alto. Before that, we heard two items from a Bethlehem release, Pete Brown's sextet. We heard The World is Waiting for the Sunrise, preceded by Moonlight in Vermont, with some gorgeous trumpet work from Joe Wilder. Pete Brown again at the alto. The pianist was Wade Legge, the bassist Gene Ramey, Wally Richardson at the guitar, Rudy Collins at the drums. And before that, we heard a piece from his stereo LP, Pete Brown from the Heart Made for Verve Records. And we heard It All Depends on You. We heard Reginald Ashby at the piano, Wally Richardson's guitar, Bill Pemberton at the bass, Clarence Scobie Scroman at the drums, Pete Brown alto saxophone. Originally issued on the album From the Heart, we actually took it from a collection disc, Jazz Club Mainstream. And before that, we heard three items from Hank Jones, a Japanese release on the All Art record label, issued in the CD era on Solid Records out of Japan. The name of the disc, Satin Doll, dedicated to Duke Ellington, but we heard three non-Ellington tunes. We heard Don't Blame Me, preceded by Alone Together, and began the set with Oh, Look at Me Now. It's around 36 minutes past the hour. Once again, you're listening to WKCR-FM New York and Jazz Alternatives. My name is Cliff Price, and we're heading down the home stretch of tonight's program. And we're going to go back to the sounds as they were recorded in the 1940s on Savoy. Go to items from the collection, The Savoy Story, from which we took that Pete Brown track. And we'll hear Big Joe Turner singing Up a Storm of the Johnson and Turner Blues, with Frankie Newton at the trumpet, Don Bias at the tenor saxophone, Pete Johnson piano, Leonard Ware's guitar, Al Hall's bass, and Doc West at the drums. And follow that with some Ike.

Beck, and then other sounds from the era. This is WKCR-FM New York, WKCR-HD1. Enjoy the sounds of jazz on Jazz Alternatives.

Some giants of the tenor saxophone heard in that last set, taken from a collection called The Savoy Story, and all the recordings were made for Savoy Records, and we just heard Johnny Guarneri's ensemble featuring the great Lester Young at the tenor saxophone. The trumpeter was Billy Butterfield. Hank D'Amico played the clarinet. Guarneri was the pianist and leader, Dexter Hall rhythm guitar, Billy Taylor at the bass, and Cozy Cole at the drums. These Foolish Things from April of 1944. Guarneri was also featured on the previous recording featuring the tenor of Ben Webster on Honeysuckle Rose, Oscar Pettiford the bassist, David Booth the drummer from April of 44. And that in turn was preceded by Ike Quebec with Guarneri's piano, Bill Durango at the guitar, Milt Hinton at the bass, and J.C. Hurd's drums. Jim Dogs, the composition, Ike Quebec and his tenor saxophone. And we started off the set with Big Joe Turner, vocals, Pete Johnson at the piano, the other ensemble members, Frankie Newton at the trumpet, Don Bias at the tenor saxophone, Leonard Ware's guitar, Al Hall's bass, and Doc West at the drums. From February of 1945, we heard the Johnson and Turner Blues. Well, that about brings us to the conclusion of tonight's Jazz Alternatives on WKCR-FM New York, WKCR-HD1. We have time for one more track, and we'll bring you Buddy Tate and Clark Terry with Tommy Flanagan's piano, Larry Gales at the bass, Art Taylor's drums, Terry's trumpet, Tate's tenor. This is a piece called Snatching It Back.

And so we conclude tonight's Jazz Alternatives with Sounds of Buddy Tate and Clark Terry, Snatching It Back, from a recording made on the Swingville record label called Tate a Tate, with Art Taylor at the drums, Larry Gale's bass, Tommy Flanagan's piano, Clark Terry's trumpet, Buddy Tate's tenor saxophone. Stay tuned for more fine programming here on WKCR-FM New York, WKCR-HD1. 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

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My name is Charlie. I'll be your host of Workaround this week for the next hour. Stay tuned. We're going to be starting it off with from the new record by Forest Drive West, Mantis 1920.

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My name is Charlie. I've been your host for Work Around the last hour. We're listening to Dance by Justice, remixed by Alan Brax and Fred Falk. Got 5 minutes left. 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This is Dance.

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We're closing it out with Always On My Mind by the Pet Shop Boys. 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

0: 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The following is a pre-recorded program of Sonidos Colombianos with Sadies Espitia. El siguiente es un programa pregrabado de Sonidos Colombianos con Sadies Rodrigo Espitia.
1: 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Thank you.

And you're tuned to WKCR FM New York, and this is Sonidos Colombianos, the longest running FM bilingual program featuring music from Colombia here in New York City. And I'm your host, Sadies Espitia. I'm so glad that you've joined us tonight for another pre-recorded program of Sonidos Colombianos. It's going to be a continuation of last week's theme. We'll be playing some recordings of some of my favorite vallenatos and cumbias. And we're going to add a little touch to it because this Saturday is what is celebrated in Colombia as the Day of Friendship and Love, Love and Friendship, aka Valentine's Day, Colombian style. So we'll be playing some romantic vallenatos and cumbias tonight here on WKCR FM New York. Bienvenidos a esta edición del programa de Sonidos Colombianos con ustedes, su servidor Sadie Rodrigo Espitia. 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You can follow me on Instagram under Sonidos Colombianos 89.9 WKCR FM. And I hope everyone had a great start to school, whatever that could be, remote, hybrid, whatever, homeschool. I hope you're having a great time. I know we are. So stay tuned here for Sonidos Colombianos. We're going to start off with La Cumbia Cienaguera.

And we just heard Sammy y Sandra Sandoval from Panama playing Borrachón y Amanecido. I don't know if you remember last week, I mentioned how some of my favorite accordion music includes música típica or típico from Panama. And Sammy y Sandra Sandoval, they're one of my favorites, and we'll continue playing them on Sonidos Colombianos. At the top of the set, we heard Cumbia Cienaguera with Luis Enrique Martinez. And did you know it's one of the very first cumbias recorded ever in the late 40s by Luis Enrique Martinez on the first three-row Hohner accordion. After that, we heard Dos Rosas with Jorge Oñate and Los Hermanos López. Then we switched to Otto Serge Rafael Ricardo with El Mochuelo. And we're going to continue with more music. As I mentioned before, the playlist will be on spinatron.com. La lista de canciones estará en spinatron.com. Y este sábado, como dije antes, se va a celebrar el Día de Amor y Amistad en Colombia. 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Le vamos a dedicar esta canción de Los Inquietos. La canción se llama Volver, es una de mis favoritas también. The song is called Volver, which means return. It's a very romantic vallenato. And DJ Frankie Tambora from The Mambo Machine loves it. So let's play it for him. Out of friendship, of course. So I hope you enjoy it. This is Los Inquietos with Volver. Here in Sonidos Colombianos. 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

And we just heard Diomedes Díaz con Juancho Ruiz con Tú Eres La Reina, You Are The Queen. At the top of the set, we heard Los Inquietos with Volver. After that, we heard original music by Harold Rodriguez, mi amigo, with the song Canta Corazón. De ahí pasamos al binomio de oro con Momentos de Amor. Como dije antes, este programa es dedicado al amor y la amistad, como se celebra este sábado. This Saturday in Colombia is their version of Valentine's Day, so that's why we're playing some of this romantic music. So we heard El Binomio de Oro with Momentos de Amor, and after that we heard Lisandro Mesa with La Cumbia del Amor. And as I mentioned before, Diomedes Díaz con Juancho Ruiz, Tú Eres La Reina. And of course, I was talking about love, right? And these past 2 weeks, I've been sharing with you some of my favorite songs that I love on the accordion and vallenato and cumbia and also Panamanian music. So I hope you've been enjoying the selection for this week. The list will be on spinatron.com, and you can reach me at Instagram on Sonidos Colombianos 89.9 WKCR FM is the handle. I wish everyone the best of the best. Have a great weekend and see you next week here at WKCR FM New York and WKCR HD1 and WKCR.org on the web for Sonidos Colombianos, the longest running FM bilingual Colombian program here in New York City. Have a great night. Se despide Sadis Rodrigo Espitia. And of course, I forgot to mention, we're going to close out with Mr. Vallenato. Again, we played him last week, and we actually played his song at the beginning of the program, La Reina Latina. And we're going to conclude tonight's program with Puya Internacional by Mr. Vallenato here in Sonidos Colombianos. Now it's for real. Have a great weekend, everyone. Un abrazo para todos. And Happy New Year to those of you who are celebrating it this Saturday.

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2: Vaya, mi gente, primer set musical aquí en La Máquina del Mambo. And we're going to do a quick recap of all the tracks you heard in that set. First off, let's talk about the first track you heard at the beginning of the show, at the beginning of the hour. And of course, that's our opening tune, has become our anthem. Los Compadres by P. El Conde Rodriguez from that iconic first solo album from 1974, El Conde. That was followed up by the new release by El Gran Combo de Puerto Rico, La Universidad de la Producción en Cuarentena. And that was Salchicha con Jamonilla. Following that, you heard Feliz Infeliz from the new album of Pichi Pérez, titulado Para Ti Canto Yo. Also, you heard the new single release from José Alberto El Canario, featuring dos de sus colegas dominicanos, Eri Herrera y también Rafa Rosario de los Hermanos Rosario. And that was Soy Yo. Followed by a fire track de Mario Ortiz Jr. y su All-Star Band, featuring Adalberto Santiago. And that was Mambo Infierno. And of course, you heard the new album from La Sonora Ponceña, Hegemonía Musical, and that was the track Los Palos. Also, you heard the new release from Boricua Legends. Y ese es mi hermanito querido, DJ José Calderón, que también está haciendo coro en esta tremenda agrupación y también dirigido por mi hermanito Pedro Pocholo II. Y eso fue Aguapetial. And that was from the album, soon to be released, folks, on CD and also on vinyl, Aguapetial, 10 aniversario con 10 amigos. So look out for the album on vinyl and also CD. You also heard, following that, was Willy García junto con Gilberto Santa Rosa, Lo Veo y No Lo Creo. And that's also a new single release, folks. And that is to round out that first set. More music coming up, folks. I just want to get you guys ready y meneando la cola out of your seat and prepared para lo que viene, porque lo que viene es sabor y melao. ¿Verdad que sí? Bueno, mi gente, no la mueven de ahí. Seguimos con más música. Dice así. ¡Echa gallo! ¡Salsa lo que hay! ¡Melao!

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Ahora, seguimos de rumba. 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

¡Echa gallo! Set número 2 aquí en el libro de la máquina del mambo. And folks, we're coming down to the end. So let's keep it going because I got to do a quick recap and say my goodbyes. What you heard in that second set was the new release by Conjunto Imagen. And that was Yo Soy Como El Vino. And that's from the 30th anniversary album. Y yo también soy como el vino. Entre más viejo, más bueno, ¿verdad que sí? Followed by that, you heard Carlito Padrón junto a César Vega y Los Rumberos del Callejón. New single release, ¿Quién te dijo? Then you heard Wilito Otero con otro sencillo titulado Más salió que un balcón. Then you heard directamente de Puerto Rico, Pete Periñón junto a Jerry Bosch, con un sencillo titulado Sería una pena. Another great track was Edwin Clemente with Esa Niña featuring Wilito Otero. And that's also a new single, folks. And of course, you guys heard Don Periñón y La Puertorriqueña with the new single release, El Cantante. Bueno, mi gente, vamos a ir con más música, que esto se está poniendo súper, súper bueno. No la mueven de ahí. Sabe que yo regreso con otro tema y luego viene por ahí mi compadre DJ José Calderón. So no la muevan de ahí. I hope you guys are really enjoying all this new salsa. If this is new to you, that's all great. You can always check our playlist, as you know, on our website, wkcr.org or spinatron.com, or simply just send me an email at djfrankietambora@gmail.com, and you know I got you, all right? And please follow me on Instagram at my handle, DJ Frankie Tambora. Ya lo sabe. And anyone who has any further events that they want to talk about that's happening within the community, it could be anything, folks. We announced last week about the Shakespeare event happening in Staten Island. So, folks, please share anything that's community, anything that's to help people get ready to get into the flow of things. You know, we're starting to finally come through out of this pandemic, and we want to get to some normalcy, as I would say, and get the feel of some normalcy. And, of course, all these beautiful indoor and outdoor events, of course, under precautions, you know, and safety measures that we're all safe, but at least we get to enjoy some livelihood, right? We get back our independence and some freedom. So, folks, please share that information on any concerts, any theater, or anything that's local community that people would love to go, especially anything that's entertainment, please shoot me that email. I will definitely share it live on the air for you. Okay? Mientras tanto, mi gente, no la muevan de ahí. Ya lo sabemos con más música. Y dice así, ¡Echa gallo! ¡Salsa lo que hay! ¡Melo!

Good evening, or good morning, depending on where you are, and welcome to the Mambo Machine on 89.9 FM in New York. We are compadres. Frankie Tambora, my compadre, just finished his 1.5 hour set, and now it's my turn. I'm Jose Calderon. Happy belated Father's Day to all my brothers, to my compadre, to all my friends, and everyone that's listening to the program. I get so caught up in preparing these pre-recorded programs that some things tend to slip through the cracks. However, when I catch my bearings, I definitely deliver. So here you are. Congratulations and blessings to all of you. Well, we have a star-studded show today with a lot of great music, old and new, just like I love to mix it up. So enjoy.

0: Hello, everyone. My name is Jose Calderon, one of the programmers of the Mambo Machine, together with Frankie Tambora. We are hoping our programming is of enjoyment to all of you, especially during these difficult times we are living in. 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

Can you believe that this is the last program for the month of June? I can't believe it, because next week we're already starting July, and that's the July 4th weekend, and a lot of things taking place. A lot of music, ladies and gentlemen, so please take advantage. You know, there's a lot of things going on. For example, Joe's Place in the Bronx, on Westchester Avenue. Unfortunately, we lost Joe a year ago, but there's a street naming, so Nelson Gonzalez, John Danley Rodriguez, and friends will be performing for the street naming in honor of Joe. And in La Marqueta, Cita Rodriguez will be playing for a band. So, you can't miss it. Hay muchas cosas pasando. Then, of course, on Sunday, Orchard Beach, Section 5, Coney Island, Ayala está la salsa. So, take advantage and enjoy the great weather. And, of course, take your precautions.

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My name is Jose Calderon, one of the programmers of the Mambo Machine, together with Frankie Tambora. 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
1: My dear friends, I've come to the end of my segment and, of course, the end of the programming. Please take care of yourselves. Enjoy the weather. Enjoy the weekend. Enjoy yourselves. Take care, and we'll see each other soon. 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Chao.

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Welcome to Transfigured Night. I'm Ovid Santoro, and tonight will be a Coltrane evening.

Oops, sorry about that little glitch. Some of these digital files click right on, and some of them hang at the end, and that just went on. Anyway, this is WKCR FM 89.9 in New York. You're listening to Transfigured Night. I'm Ovid Santoro, and it's a Coltrane evening, night, dark hours. Yep.

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0: This is WKCR-FM 89.9 in New York. You're listening to Transfigured Night. I'm Ovid Santoro, and it's a Coltrane evening. Enjoy it.
1: 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This will be take 3.

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1: 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I want to make a point here. 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

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I'm Ovid Santoro, and it's Coltrane Through the Dark Hours. 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

This is WKCR-FM 89.9 in New York. You have been listening to Transfigured Night. I'm Ovid Santoro. Hope you enjoyed the Coltrane. Good night, good morning, goodbye.

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You are listening to WKCR FM New York and WKCR HD. 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You're currently tuned in to Sounds of Asia here on 89.9. Got a great show lined up for you all. Centers around Japanese jazz fusion, also city pop, kind of a pop genre. Very popular in the 70s and 80s that brought a lot of Western-influenced jazz music and new music into the Japanese scene. Very notable guitar riffs. Guitar is a very prominent element throughout much of this. The work is heavily influenced by and kind of pioneered by a few musicians, but chief among them, Tatsuro Yamashita. We will hear a little bit of his work later, but we're going to start off with the work of Masayoshi Takenaka, my personal favorite city pop musician. We're going to hear his debut record, Seychelles, of course, referring to the island in the Indian Ocean. And, you know, really, it has that feel to it. You feel like you're on a tropical island while listening to this music. So really beautiful stuff. This was released via Kitty Records. It was recorded in 1976 in Tokyo, Japan. You will hear Masayoshi Takenaka on the guitar and lead vocals. Yukihiro Takahashi providing the lyrics. Tsugoshi Goto on the bass. Yosui Inoue on the chorus, Tatsuo Hayashi on the drums, and we've also got Hiroshi Imai on the keyboard. Tantan does some vocals and provides some chorus as well. And finally, Motoya Hamaguchi and Nobuo Saito on percussion. This is, again, Seychelles. The tracks you'll hear, O Tango Suerto, Tokyo Reggae, Shinkiro no Sima A, and Dreaming of the Seychelles Islands. After that, Funky Manchan, Sayonara Fujisan, Bird Island Express, and Tropic Birds. This will run about just over 40 minutes here. I'm going to let it play all the way through. I feel like it's a really great vibe here on this wonderful Saturday morning. And I hope you all enjoy.

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You're currently listening to Sounds of Asia here this Saturday morning. We're going to continue with the last two tracks in this album. The last song you just heard was Haiben New Summer. And the next track we're going to have here on this album, we've got two more left, is going to be Ashi Miji Bushi, performed by Rinsho Kadekaru. 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The time is currently 7:02 a.m.

The last track you've just heard is Shaki Kubai, which is music of pine, bamboo, and plum blossoms. 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Got about a couple more minutes of this final track here from the Japanese Koto Orchestra. We're going to round out the hour here for you with Along the Grand Tone River. Once again, you are listening to WKCR. The time is currently 7:57 a.m.

ESI, morning and greetings, kings and queens. This is WKCR 89.9. It's the show called Footsteps of Reggae every Saturday morning. You don't know. 8 a.m. to 12 noon. Yours truly, Vaughn All-Star. ESI. And for y'all first time listeners, you can listen to this program every Saturday morning from 8 a.m. to 12 noon. I'm your host and selector, Vaughn All-Star. Big up to Carter Van Pelt. And also big up to Natalie, just to see him. ESI, big up to all the listeners out there. Locked in near and far, everybody on the live feed, which is www.wkcr.org, and also all of the items were locked in upon the dial, which is 89.9 at the tri-state. Manners and respect, just to see him. All right, yes, I do remember. Just to make the item know about a few things. Well, you're like a buzz in that microphone there, but why is not Nike on about it? So let's go and continue on. All right. People, do remember tomorrow, which is Sunday, June 28th, from 1 p.m. to 6 p.m., it's all about the thing called Roots on the River. Yes, I, Roots on the River. That's all taking place at the Veterans Memorial Pier, Bay Ridge Avenue, Brooklyn, New York. All right, live and direct, Nada Dan, Jawise, and also Yami Bolo. Also, African Vibes, I-Fi, Rasteo, Granty Eastman, Carlos, Evacuate, see? And that's all taking place at the Veterans Memorial Pier, Bay Ridge Avenue, Brooklyn, New York. All right? Sunday, June 28th, which is tomorrow, from 1 p.m. to 6 p.m. So make it a date. And don't you be late, all right? Big up to Chico. You don't know, manners and respect, same way that I seen. People, do remember also Friday, July 31st, is all about the thing called honoring the Earth Strong of His Imperial Majesty. Yes, I, big respect to all houses at Rastafari. I don't know the thing, girl. Yes, I, so that's Friday, July 31st, all presented to you by OB Roots. And yours truly, Vaughn All-Star. And it's all taking place at 2117 Flatbush Avenue, Brooklyn, New York. Yes, I, that's 2117 Flatbush Avenue, Brooklyn, New York. 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So make it a date and don't be late. That's Friday, July 31st. All taking place at 2117 Flatbush Avenue, Brooklyn, New York, all right? Doors open approximately 10 p.m., and it goes until 4. 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See? Full Roots and Culture lineup for the eyes them. So make sure you forward out and check it out just to see them. See? Yes, I. And also, do you remember, July 19th, Carter Van Pelt presents Summer Sound Series 2026. All right, the next one is taking place Sunday, July 19th, right under the K Bridge, all right? And also Saturday, August 8th, they'll be over there on Coney Island Boardwalk, like originally, all right? Yeah, so make it that date, that double date. That's Saturday, August 8th, Coney Island. Sunday, September 6th, Rockaway Beach. All right, and you don't know, music is all provided by none other than Chanta and the Timeless Crew, Wally by different selectors and such, all right? But do you remember Sunday, July 19th, under the K-Bridge? All presented to you by Carter Van Pelt, all right? Yes, I had this or that there. Also, do you remember, big up to all of the eyes out there, just to see. Big up to Culture Nonstop over there at Culture Palace. People, do you remember Saturday, July 25th, Rima, live and direct in New York City. Also performing before Rima is Kenya Eugene. All right, so Rima, they're not a big bad artist from over them side there, I believe, in the Virgin Islands. Yeah, comes to New York City. Saturday, July 25th, all taking place at the Culture Palace, 3605 Church Avenue. Music by Culture Cartel. Make it a date and don't be late, all right? That's Saturday, July 25th, Culture Palace, over there in Brooklyn, 3605 Church Avenue. And more information to forward in just to see him as we forward on with more vibes.
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Once again, manners and respect to everybody out there locked into the vibes, wherever you are located. If you're on the live feed, big up yourself. 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Also want to send out congrats out to Amanda, coming from Mama J, all right? Yes, she graduated, I believe, from college. So big up yourself, Amanda, coming from Mama J, all right? Yes, Kings and Queens, it's approximately 10 minutes after 9. And we're there, right? So in New York City, I represent WKCR 89.9, the show called Footsteps of Reggae, every Saturday morning, 8 a.m. to 12 noon. I'm your host and selector, Vaughn All-Star. So we move on with more music from the Ebtoons. Keep it live.

The ASR WKCR 89.9. That was the great voice of the Uptones. Right here, Footsteps of Reggae WKCR. So the thing sort out. People, I just want to make the item know there's an event going on Wednesday, July 1st. Spirit of 76, Reggae's greatest year. All taking place at Silent Please. 132 Barry Floor, second. All right, 123, second. 123 Barry, second floor, New York City, all right? Yes, I. Yes, people, that is where it is, all right? It's a thing called Spirit of 76, Reggae's greatest year. It's a celebration. It's all taking place at Silence, Please. 132 Barry, the second floor, New York City, all right? And that's all taking place Wednesday, July 1st. All right, I believe. Yes, I have music by Ayana Heaven, Johnny Go Figure, SI, and also Carter Van Pelt, I believe. All right, yes, I saw. In the meantime, between time, this is WKCR 89.9. You don't have to go on feature selections for you, kings and queens out there. Number to the station is 212 854 9920. 212 854 9920. I'm more information, I'm more all that for forward on CMWS. So let's move on with the vibes.

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1: Check it out, I.
0: West?
1: Sinaya.
0: But I and I no Indian.
1: No, I.
0: Then which country I and I belong?
1: Check it out, now.
0: Watch out. I got trace I original players.
1: Scene.
0: Try to find out what I and I is all about. In the meantime, oh, brother G, and watch some music for I.
1: I really.
0: Sounds of meditation. I'm searching for I.

0: But in the East there's no Negro. 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That I can't figure. West Indian.
1: Yes, I am.
0: With a G and want some more music.

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1: Check it out, I.
0: Wait. 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Them used to call I and I. Ethiopian.
1: Yes, I am.

nation where your music comes first. And I want to think about it because it's coming on now strong. Strong, strong. Ready?

Well, I'm a soldier, I'm truly young. I'm coming from sea today. I want to marry, I want to marry, I want to marry a girl.

0: Yes, I'm on, and greetings. This is WKCR 89.9. It's the show called Footsteps of Reggae every Saturday morning, 8 a.m. to 12 noon. Yours truly, Vaughn All-Star, alongside
1: Natalie.
0: Yes, morning, Natalie.
1: Morning. How you doing?
0: I'm good, sis. How are you?
1: I'm good. I'm pretty chill today.
0: Sounds good, sis. Sounds good. Well, no hesitation. Tell them what's good with Footsteps of Reggae. All those good things.
1: Of course. So I finally got access to the Instagram. So we are back on Instagram. That's Footsteps of Reggae. So feel free to follow and tune in from there. And also, as always, we're on Facebook, Footsteps of Reggae, X Footsteps Reggae, and our beloved Mixcloud is Footsteps of Reggae.
0: Yes, sis, that's what it is. Number to the station is 212-854-9920. 212-854-9920. Don't know, everything is everything. Natalie, tell them what's going on Wednesday.
1: I believe that's
0: Carter's something that Carter's involved in.
1: Yes.
0: Ayana Heaven and Johnny Go Figure.
1: Yeah, I saw the flyer for it not too long ago, and I did add this to my calendar because I was looking into this space called Silence Please.
0: Silence Please. What a name for a place.
1: I know. It's on 132 Bowery Street.
0: Yeah.
1: Second floor. It's called Spirit of 76, Reggae's Greatest Year, which will be music being played by Ayana Heaven, and you said Johnny Go Figure also.
0: Carter Van Pelt.
1: And Carter Van Pelt, yes.
0: Yes, I.
1: Yes, and that's July 1st, Wednesday night, I believe, 6 o'clock. This is in military time.
0: That's what got me earlier. Yes.
1: This is in military time, I'm assuming 6 o'clock. Or 7, one or the other. But I'll look into this later.
0: Right.
1: But I did look into this space earlier. It's like a hi-fi speaker. It's like full of hi-fi speakers all over. It's a very modern looking establishment. So
0: Sounds good.
1: For the interior designer friends like myself.
0: So that's Wednesday, July 1st.
1: Wednesday, July 1st, yes.
0: Okay. Yes, sir. Big up yourself, Carter. I don't know the tingle. People, Sunday, June 28th, which is tomorrow. Yes, 1 p.m. to 6 p.m. Roots on the River out there in Bayridge, Brooklyn. Veterans Memorial Pier. Bayridge Ave, Brooklyn, New York. Music by Jawise, African Vibes, Rasteo, Granty the Eastman, and also Carlos Evacuate all the way out of California. All right, so that's 1 p.m. to 6 p.m. tomorrow evening out there on the Veterans Memorial Pier, Bayridge Avenue, Brooklyn, New York. Jawise will be out there also, spin up some tune, our special guest. And also, no other than Yami Bolo will be out there performing one and two songs for you guys just the same. So make it a date and don't be late. You don't know the tingle. That's what it is. 1 p.m. Yes, sir. 1 p.m. to 6 p.m. Yami Bolo, live and direct. Okay, that's the Veterans Memorial Pier, Bayridge Avenue, Brooklyn, New York. All right. Also, Kings and Queens, do you remember Rima, live in New York for the first time, Saturday, July 25th, at the Culture Palace, 3605 Church Avenue, Brooklyn. Also performing Kenya Eugene, upcoming Bad Empress artist. So make it a date and don't be late. Saturday, July 25th, Rima and Kenya Eugene live and direct at the Culture Palace, 3605 Church Avenue, Brooklyn, New York. Seen? And also, do you remember Friday, July 31st? You don't know, yours truly alongside OB Roots proudly presents a dance honoring the Earth Strongest Imperial Majesty, Emperor Haile Selassie I. Friday, July 31st. Doors open approximately 10 p.m. and it takes place at 2117 Flatbush Avenue, Brooklyn, New York. Live and direct, no other than King Addis with OB Roots, King Champion, Sensimina Family, and also Natural Mystic Soldiers, and also yours truly, Culture Cartel, will be there. I represent just the same, all right? So doors open approximately 10 p.m. and it goes until 4. And it's all taking place at 2117 Flatbush Avenue, Friday, July 31st. All right? That's it there. If anything comes to mind, you don't know, we'll deal with it further on in the show. You don't know, because that's what it is. All right? So, Kings and Queens, number to the station is 212-854-9920. 212-854-9920. If anybody want to reason with us, feel free. What's up, Natalie?
1: I did want to give a thank you and a shout out to Gibbo for helping me out on getting the Instagram back also.
0: Yeah.
1: I was up at 4 a.m. dealing with it. So
0: some work put in.
1: Right.
0: You did it for the night shift. All right. Big up yourself, Gibbo. My dupes, that's enough. Yeah, bonafide dupes. Big up yourself. I don't lie, I miss him. Yeah, man, big vibes to I still, you know. So big up yourself all the way back home across the pond.
1: Across the pond, yes.
0: Yes, I. So let's move on, Groove. More music right here. 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
1: Natalie.
0: Yes, I. This is Footsteps of Reggae every Saturday morning, 8 a.m. to 12 noon. Big up to all first-time listeners and big up to all the veterans out there we are hanging with for years. Manners and respects, eh? So, this is the Abyssinians. Go on, keep it locked.

0: Yes, Kings are Queens. It's WKCR 89.9. It's the show called Footsteps of Reggae. Every Saturday morning from 8 a.m. to 12 noon. You don't know the thing, huh? Yours truly, Vaughn All-Star. There. Why the one Carter no easy at all? You know, if from him hear me, take the bike break. Make sure Sam call me right away. Yes, President, you know, easy at all, you know, Donna. Yeah, let me put him on speaker. Morning, Carter.
1: Good morning, All-Star.
0: How's everything, brother?
1: Oh, everything's all right. I'm just enjoying listening to the show from Brooklyn. I'm on air, right?
0: Yes, you are.
1: Okay, just checking.
0: Yes, I watch what you say.
1: I'm talking to people like I'm on. So, no, I wanted to thank you for mentioning the event on Wednesday. I'm sorry I couldn't be there this morning to explain it more in person, but it's kind of a concept party where we're going to be playing all music that was released in Jamaica or recorded and released in Jamaica in 1976, 50 years ago. Okay. And so that's why the idea is Spirit of 76, and this is cooked up between me and Ayana, and we brought Johnny Go Figure in to the conversation, and the idea is that 76, when you really look at it, was a huge year for reggae. So many albums came out that have stood the test of time. The culture was very prolific. It was a big year. You know, there was a election and the assassination attempt on Bob Marley. It was right like when the singles culture in the dance hall was making, you know, this transition to albums for the international market. That's why you had so many LPs that year of note. And and then the whole disco mix 12-inch thing starts the next year. So it's just like a bridge and kind of like the peak of the golden era, and it's 50 years. So we said International Reggae Day, let's do this, and it's our little alternative to the 4th of July.
0: Sounds good, brother. Sounds good. Well explained.
1: Yeah. So it's at a hi-fi listening room too, called Silence Please, 132 Bowery, second floor. So the music's going to sound great. That's what it's all about. And we're going to have, you know, discussion around it too. So music, discussion, and vibes.
0: Sounds good, my brother. Sounds good. So tell them the address, what time it starts, and all that.
1: Yeah, 132 Bowery, second floor. And you know, maybe Natalie clocked the start time because I didn't look it up between now and then, but I think it's 7 p.m.
2: Yeah,
1: thank you, Natalie. Yeah, so 7 p.m., probably till 10. Yeah, it's gonna be nice. So hopefully people will enjoy the listening, but also, you know, maybe learn something or think about the music differently in the process. Because I think a lot of times with reggae, we don't document the time frame, the chronology, as well as like when you compare it to jazz. You know, like our other DJs on KCR can always tell you what day something was recorded. We don't have that information as much, so we're just trying to piece it together as best we can and figure out, you know, what happened when. I remember 1976, but I don't remember it from Jamaica, so I'm not that qualified.
0: Good for you, Brett. I wasn't in existence yet.
1: I know you were. I know.
0: Yeah, my brother. So, good looking for the call, Carter, explaining the event. I was trying to get an understanding, but now I have it, bro.
1: Yeah. It's a little bit of a different thing. It's not just like a regular party. It's like more of a, we call it a listening session.
0: Okay, yeah. Sounds good, my brother. Sounds good.
1: And I just want to big up everyone in Brownsville for who came out last week. That was nice, and that made me think there's a lot of potential there. So big up entire Brownsville, East New York communities, and we'll be back.
0: Sounds good, and I'm glad you have East New York in your considerations now.
1: You know, I wanted to from back when I played on summer stage out there for Midnight, but it's been a long time. So we'll get back soon.
0: Definitely.
1: So I'll see y'all Wednesday or next Saturday up at the station.
0: Sounds good, my brother. Protection.
1: All right. Bless.
0: Yes, people, that was Carter Van Pelt giving you guys a little rundown on what that event taking place Tuesday is all about. All right. So Natalie, once again, give up the address, starting time, and all of that good stuff. And we just keep trotting. You don't know.
2: Sorry, one second. I just lost it. Okay, I have it here. It's 132 Bowery Street, and that's on the second floor. That's Lower Manhattan, right?
0: Yes, it is.
2: Okay.
0: Yeah, the Bari is definitely lower Manhattan.
2: Yes, July 1st, Wednesday night, 7 p.m.
0: Sounds good, sis. Sounds good. Just want to notify the item about a few more other things going on. Don't know keeping the item up to date. All right, people, do you remember also tomorrow evening from 7 to 1 a.m. is all about the thing called Reggae Sunday Lime. Live and direct, not a damn Norrisman. You don't know. And you know, see Norrisman around here all the while. So they had him forward out and check it out. It's taking place at the Elite Space, 1236 Utica Avenue, Brooklyn, New York. See? And keep in mind, once again, it's from 7 p.m. to 1 a.m., all right? Music by many different selectors. I believe Sensimania will be playing over there and probably Natural Mystic Soldiers. Yeah, so forward out Kings and Queens and Walla Vibes. Live performance by none other than Norrisman. All right? And it takes place once again at the Elite Space, 1236 Utica Avenue, Brooklyn, New York. All right? Yes, I. Also, do remember, tomorrow also, yeah, tomorrow also is all about the thing called Roots on the River. Live and direct out there at the Veterans Memorial Pier, Bay Ridge Avenue, Brooklyn, New York. 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Special guest, none other than Yami Bolo. So make it a date and don't be late. It starts at 1 p.m. and it ends at 6. That's Sunday, June 28th, tomorrow evening, all right? So once I get big up to Chico, manners and respect. Also, Kings and Queens. Rima comes to New York City. Yes, Rima comes to New York City for the first time. Saturday, July 25th at the Culture Palace, 3605 Church Avenue. Also performing Kenya Eugene. So make it a date and don't be late. Rima, all the way out of the Virgin Islands, live and direct for the first time in New York. Saturday, July 25th, Culture Palace. 3605 Church Avenue. Also Friday, July 31st. Yours truly alongside OB Roots probably presents the dance honoring Haile Selassie Earthstrong. All right, so that's Friday, July 31st. Doors open at 10 p.m. And it's all taking place at 2117 Flatbush Avenue. 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So that's Friday, July 31st. Doors open at 10 p.m. All taking place on Flatbush, 2117 Brooklyn, New York. That's what it is, all right? Also this morning, we have my brethren Paul Wayne at the house. What's good, Paul Wayne?
3: Yeah, man, me just a pass through, you know?
0: Morning, my brother.
3: Me just a, yo, the selection them wicked, man.
0: Speaking at a microphone, then.
3: Yeah, the selection them wicked, man. Yeah, go on, man.
0: Give thanks, brother. Mm-hmm. Give thanks. So, you have a single where you send come give me, plus you have your vinyl out and things.
3: Mm.
0: So tell the people where them can find your music and all that good stuff.
3: You what? You see, you can't find the music through me, Paul Wayne NYC. Just Google that.
0: That's where.
3: You just find it through me, direct to consumer. I'm in a kind of deal with them. Oh, that is, man. Right now. But I have it out there, you know, music there online and all them something there. But okay, moving forward from the vinyl come when I do the cloud thing and all that. Direct to consumer. But that one there you have right now, queue up. That one the name, Baby Don't You Cry. And Riff Raff, you know, Riff Raff produced that one there. Big up Gringo, give me the link. And Riff Raff just hook it up really nice, you know. Riff Raff, one of the younger producer them on the scene. And then the one me send you yesterday is a little summer tune, you know, from, you know, me rhythm, the Sean Paul rhythm. Ba-dap, ba-dap, ba-da-da. I'ma go for vice pan it. I'm a brethren say, in a Boston voyage, I want him say, Paul Wayne, man, that a computer rhythm, man. You have a vice it pan a nice rhythm, and him give me a rhythm. I'ma just do it, and we just have some fun, and it's a song for the people, and everything we do for the people, them.
0: All right.
3: Yeah.
0: So may I go feature Baby.
3: Baby Don't You Cry.
0: Yes. So we'll feature that first and then we go in at the other tune afterwards.
3: All right, cool.
0: WKCR 89.9, yours truly Vaughn All Star alongside
2: Natalie.
0: Yes, and Paul Wayne is not the OC and we hang out with Way. So we can get a listen to Paul Wayne right here, Footsteps of Reggae.

0: Yes, I voice of the one, Paul Wayne, right here, WKCR 89.9. Yes, Paul Wayne, I hung out. Yeah, with Way. Yeah, you're not up on the clock, right, sir?
1: Not my good man.
0: All right, that's a big show, you know.
1: We're always up on the clock, you know. What time is it?
0: All right, so up next, summertime. Talk to me.
1: Oh, summertime, hear what? Me write that tune years and years ago when me first used to start write song. And but it was true. Every time summer come, me no have no woman. So me said to myself, say, how come every summertime come, me no have no woman for hug up and kiss up? Me lonely. Me I look one woman. So me say, me just put it to pen and paper. And me say, yo, you know me as a man, me I go talk truth in a mind together. You know what I'm saying?
0: Yeah, I hear you, my brother.
2: This is realistic poetry.
1: Yeah, no, seriously. I can't do it no other way.
0: But don't blame you, my brother.
1: Can't do it no other way.
0: Up front.
1: If I'm not the truth, I'm the truth.
0: Yes, King. It is what it is, King. All right, so people, this is summertime, Paul Wayne, right here, WKCR 89.9.
1: I'm sick and tired of playing the field, man. No.

0: alone.
1: Yes, I voice to the one and only Paul Wayne, who's here with I this morning, same way. Big up yourself, Dada. Don't know.
2: Yo, but I'll tell you something. When you hear the song outside of yourself, Mr. Rajin, me really, I said them something. I like me, I wear my emotions upon my sleeve. Cause me did really lonely.
1: Lower yourself, Dada, so the thing go.
3: Yo!
1: You just share some real life situations in our music. Don't worry yourself.
2: Yeah,
1: are the best thing, that.
2: Yeah, give tags. Give
1: yes,
2: tags.
1: Dada.
2: Yo, big up the brethren, Natty Frenchie, you know. Don't know, say. Them man, they performed on a Red Rooster at the time, man. Go down there, go check them out, man. Live reggae, man.
1: Original Frenchie.
2: Yeah, Natty Frenchie.
1: Yeah,
2: man.
1: Big up Frenchie anyway, him there.
2: Yeah, man.
1: Yes, sir.
2: Scatterlights and all.
1: Yeah, man.
2: The Brooklyners.
1: Yeah, man. Well-rounded musician.
2: What? Wicked, yeah, wicked.
1: Yeah, man, he's a maestro, man.
2: Yes.
1: Yeah, man.
2: He all make guitar now, too.
1: Wah.
2: Yeah, he make the he have an old line of guitar, he make them by hand.
1: Sounds good, my brother. Big up to Frenchie, still out there and I go and do him thing.
2: Yes.
1: Same way. Yeah. Yes, Kings and Queens, it's WKCR 89.9. Reggie Paul, we need a pass through, feature one and two and tune them. Yes, Paul Wayne, tell them one more time where them can find your things and them can get a listen.
2: Paul Wayne, NYC, you know, just Google that. I have some stuff on Spotify. I have some all over the place. Just Google Paul Wayne. But moving forward, not knock up on the cloud no more. I strictly consumer too. And me as a man, money is not the big thing. Me give them. Me share the love. You understand what I mean? I say. And the essence, it's the essence of who I am. The essence of who I am, you know, it's my personality, that single right there. You understand? And my thing, me good in the studio. Me okay and all that. But my thing is live. So anytime you hear me at the live show, come down. It's a something to behold. You know, because Jaja anoint me a certain way. Just like a born anointed, not anointed for them thing. My thing, a live performance. See?
1: Gotcha.
2: So, when you hear me, I perform on a command down. Sound system, anything, mashup place.
1: Yes, people, that's Paul Wayne right here, WKCR 89.9. We have our next guest a forward in, I believe. Natalie, could you do me a favor, open the door, let guests in, please, and thanks. Yes, people, so as we move on, more music right here, WKCR 89.9.

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It's a show called Footsteps of Reggae every Saturday morning. 8 a.m. to 12 noon. Yours truly, Vaughn All Star, Carter Van Pelt, and Natalie. So as we move on, this is Unsubmitted TS Shot, musical team called Summertime. Keep it locked.

0: know.
1: Yes, sir. That's the voice of Answer Meditation right here. Musical thing called Summertime. You don't know. Right now, I'm going to reason up with Cassie Power, who's in the building right now. Yes, I've been hearing my brethren, Lee Major endorsing the artist, yeah? Like our vibes. I played a tune with her a few times up here. And now she's in the building with I this morning. Make sure she's good, sis. You got your headphones on. You can't hear me?
2: Yes.
1: Okay, I can't hear you. That is the problem. There we
2: you
1: go.
2: You hear me now?
1: Yes, I. Morning, Cassie. How's
2: morning,
1: everything, sis?
2: Morning. Thank you for having me.
1: Yes, I. It's the first time actually meeting you. I've heard your music.
2: Yes.
1: Love your voice.
2: Thank you so
1: Love
2: much.
1: Love your songs.
2: Thank you.
1: Yes, so this morning we have a reason up. I'm going to get more familiar with you now,
2: yes.
1: All right?
2: Yes, for sure.
1: So first thing, Cassie, tell me a little bit about yourself, place of birth and such of you.
2: All right. Well, I hail all the way from Trinidad and Tobago.
1: I hear it.
2: Yes. Born and raised. Born in Grandy.
1: Okay.
2: Arima Massive, big up. I grew up in Bellamy Street. Everybody in Bellamy Street, Arima, all you know, I love all you. Big up. One time. I've been singing for a very long time, since the age of 8.
1: Okay.
2: Grew up in church, you know, singing in the choir, solos, singing in graduations, weddings, even in people's funerals, I'm singing and all. but most people know me from Digital Rising Stars. That's a competition that was held, well, throughout the Caribbean. I guess they had a show in Trinidad and also in Jamaica, too. So everyone knows me from back home in Trinidad as Cassandra Power Bernard, because I had this memorable name. So everybody was like, nah, we have to support Cassandra. And then, well, those who know me from back home, they know me as Cassie. So if you call me Cassandra, formal way is either in trouble or you just meet me.
1: Okay. All right.
2: Yeah, but I've been singing for a very long time, doing background vocals and so on. I did background vocals for Nyla Blackman. And I've also been singing like at events like Miss World, Trinidad and Tobago. So it's been, you know, a roller coaster, a ride.
1: Okay.
2: I can say. Yeah.
1: All right, so Kings and Queens, there you go, that's Cassie Power. We're going to feature some of our song them now.
2: Yeah.
1: Sis, introduce Make Me Feel.
2: Yes, Make Me Feel is our new single. It's a collaboration along with Coolie Chat, who produced the record. And this is something for all the lovers. So you know how we do. We love love. Love is lovely over here. So I hope you like this one and enjoy.
1: All right. So here we go, Kings and Queens, right here. WKCR. This is Cassie Power.

0: ever be.
1: Yes, people, that's the voice of Cassie Power right here on WKCR 89.9. And she in at the house with this morning. Yes. We have featured through them and she are reason up with we. You hear that? Yes, sis, I like that tune. Yeah, sounds very good.
2: Thank you.
1: Yes, sir, very hopeful, very hopeful. All right, up next is You're the One. Introduce that for you.
2: Yes, You're the One was also produced by Coolie Chat from the King Happy family, written by myself. You know, we represent for the lovers, so it's only right that we give them tunes to, you know, be entertained, feel the love, spread the love, send it to your loved ones, your lover, your husband, anybody you want to send that love to, just dedicate it and let them know that they are the one.
1: Yes, I, WKCR 89.9, as we go out feature Cassie Power right here.

0: Yes, people, that's Cassie Power, musical team called You're the One. Produced by the one called Coolie Chat in other place. Yes, big up yourself, my dopes. All right, sis. Now, that show now we're going to play next now. Watch the one Lee Major create a little star. That show there. Okay, so the item familiar very much with the new Butcher Banton single, which is called Butterflies.
1: Yeah.
0: This is more like an answer tune, counteraction type thing. Female version.
1: Why not?
0: So, talk to about that.
1: So, this next cover is dedicated to, you know, the woman, you know, we had to represent. We had to give them a little answer back because, you know, they don't really think about me in a way. Like, answering back. So, we heard this Buju Banton record, Butterflies, and I was like, coolie, nah. We had to create something for the ladies, you know, let them know the reason why or how he get them butterflies, you understand? So I hope all you really like this one and tune in.
0: All right, people, here we go. Cassie Paul right here, WKCR 89.9, Footsteps of Reggae.

0: ESI WKCR 89.9. Big up to my dupes, them at DC. We are link me. Yes, sis. Everybody love your voice. You know,
1: Thank you. So grateful. Thank you so much.
0: Bridget, tell me, say you need to cover enough Billie Holiday songs and them something. Kind of have that vibration.
1: Yeah.
0: Yes, sis. So, sis, that's what it is, you know. Glad to the IFR with you. Nice meeting you.
1: Same.
0: You don't know. You have a home here. So anytime, any projects, any new singles, whatever the case may be, forward in and come share it with the listeners.
1: Of course.
0: I'm going to put some things together and I'll definitely be inviting you.
1: Some shows.
0: And, you know?
1: I'd love
0: that. So just keep that in mind. Just always keep with mine right here, WKCR,
1: always. Thank you
0: cool
1: so much.
0: Cool the chat. Big up yourself for forwarding this morning. Come say two things now.
2: Bless people. Give thanks for the, the forwarding out. And appreciate, love it. For the song You're the One, I just wanted people to know that there is a music video for it as well.
1: Yes.
2: So you can check it out on YouTube. I mean, there's a couple videos out on YouTube as well.
1: Mm-hmm.
2: So you could just go into YouTube and type in Cassie Power.
1: Yes.
2: And you will see any, you know, videos and visualizers, any new music, all the streaming platforms. Just make sure you look it up. Cassie Power and all the social medias, Instagram, Facebook, TikTok,
1: Power.
2: The official Cassie Power. You know what I mean? Definitely big up to the whole King Heartbeat family, Brooklyn, you know what I mean? Dimples, Twin, BMW,
1: Juby,
2: Nella, Marlon,
1: Twin.
2: You know what I mean? Twin, the whole gang, King Heartbeat family.
1: Big up for yourself.
2: Big up the whole team.
0: Yeah, man, I left nobody out today.
2: Yeah.
0: Yes, people, that is where it is. So, Cassie, give thanks for coming through. You don't know. Yes, people, so as we move on, this is the voice. I'm not even going to tell you how. Just listen. WKCR.
3: Hey, girl. Come inside. 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Okay, well, look, I know things have been hard between you and me. But before you start pointing fingers, I know what we got to do.

Vice to the one called Jalen Naganda. On the Dab Tone label. Musical thing called All About Me. Bye. Big up to the one Tickler. You don't know Victor Axelrod. Super producer out of Brooklyn. So right now, as we move on the same Dab Tone label, this is Sugar Mine at musical thing called I'm Still Here. Check it out.

it's the one Sugar Mine at an Dabtown label, Mystical Thing called I'm Still Here, produced by Tickler. That's it, they don't know. Request to all kings and queens out there. As we move on the same label, this is none other than Judah Iskender, Mystical Thing called The Great Escape. Keep it locked.

WKCR vice to the one Judah Eskender, the late and great, and I bridging. The man that used to trudge through New York City. Big up to all of him friends them and him family them way. You don't miss him like myself, you know. Jano, R.I.P. to the great Judah Eskender. That's the Great Escape out there on the Dab Tone label. Check it out in your nearest stores. As we move on, this is Owen Nibs, musical team called Danger Zone. Brand new, right here at WKCR.

Boys to the One Called Owen Nibs right here, WKCR 89.9. Produced by Article I-Fi out of Paris. Big up to Sergio. And big up to Owen Juggler Nibs just the same. So as we move on, this is Carrie Prince right here. Check it out.

taking off his LP, which is called Candid. Right here, WKCR 89.9 Footsteps of Reggae. Hey, send me that feeling. So right now, as we move on, this is The Cool Ruler alongside Azza Lineage, Mystical Tinker.

0: Yes, people, that's the cool ruler alongside upcoming Empress artist, no other than Azza Lineage, who performed in New York City just last week. You don't know, big R up, our future bright.
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0: Yes, sis, give thanks. You're a department that, and you handle it very well.
3: Thank you.
0: So big up yourself and give thanks for your strength and energy towards the program. Yes, sis, you don't know. People, once again, do remember, Sunday, June 28th, Reggae Sunday Lime, live and direct, Norrisman. Doors open 7 p.m. and it goes until 1 a.m., all right? And it's all taking place at the Elite Space, 1236 Utica Avenue, Brooklyn, New York. Desert there, all right? That's tomorrow evening from 7 p.m. to 1 a.m. Norrisman live and direct. Once again, it takes place at the Elite Space, 1236 Utica Avenue, all right? And also, keep in mind, Rima comes to New York City also. Yes, kings and queens, make sure you come check out that all the way from the Virgin Islands. It's Rima alongside Kenya Eugene, Saturday, July 25th. At the Culture Palace, 3605 Church Avenue. Make it a date and don't believe it. Rima, live and direct with our band. So you don't know a real show thing, not tracks business. See? Real show with our band. And everything is everything. Saturday, July 25th. Doors open approximately 10 p.m. and it goes until 4. See? So lucky in a date there. Also, tomorrow evening is Reggae on the River. Big up to Chico. Big up to Culture Nonstop. You don't know African Vibes Hi-Fi. Roots on the River. Out there in Bay Ridge. It's the Veterans Memorial Pier, Bay Ridge Avenue, Brooklyn, New York. 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African Vibes Hi-Fi. Also, Rasteo, Grand to the Eastman. Carlos Evacuate all the way out of California. Special guest artist, Yami Bola. So make it a date and don't be late. It's from 1 p.m. to 6 p.m. tomorrow evening, which is Sunday, June 28th. All right? And also keep in mind, Friday, July 31st, His Majesty Earthstrong Celebration, all presented to you by OB Roots and yours truly. And it takes place at 2117 Flatbush Avenue. Friday, July 31st. 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Sensimina Sound, Natural Mystic Sewer Jazz and Culture Cartel. Doors open at 10 p.m. and it goes until 4. Once again, it takes place at 2117 Flatbush Avenue. All right, so as we move on, this is Rob Simeon. Request to all Empress out there.

Well, all right, as we move on, it's Nakiba Amanie, musical team called Show and Prove, taking off her album that she has with her mother, Sister Carol, Beyond the Sky. Yes, I, this is track number 10. Show and Prove, all courtesy on Nakiba.

0: it's the one and only Nakiba Manier up next on the CM Rhythm. Is our mother, Mama Sister Carol. Yes, I musical team called Jill Coolsy. You don't know, right here, Footsteps of Reggae.
1: Can't wait to see you later this.
0: Taking off of the same album, which is called Beyond the Sky. This is Jill Coolsy. 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

Vibes to the one and only mama sister Carol right here, WKCR 89.9. Musical team called Jill Cousy. Taking off of the album, which is called Beyond the Sky. You don't know mama sister Carol alongside our daughter, Nakiba Manier. Yes, I. So as we move on, right here, this is Nora Dawn, Wailing Soul. Yes, I request to all that the eyes out there locked into the vibes. They on some little extended vibes, so we're not watching nothing. Tune there, so we just go on beat tune. So this is Wailing Soul. Check it out.

0: Vice the One Wailing Soul taking off of the album, which is called Backyard. This is track number 8, Miss Kutin, called No Money, No Love.
1: Want it, can't have it. Have it, no one.
0: Right to your footsteps of reggae.
1: And when you do get it.
0: So right now, let's move on.

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The show called Footsteps of Reggae. 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So right now, as we move on, this is Saxman Jerry. Right here, Footsteps of Reggae, as we want beat down selections.

Yes, sir, right here at Footsteps of Reggae. It's WKCR 89.9. Some extended vibes, I don't know. Big up to the Saxman Jerry, the slick guy a while ago, here tuning. Manners and respect, me G, you don't know. So as a forward on, more Saxman Jerry.

Yes, people, it's the sounds of the ever so talented sax man Jerry Johnson. I'm gonna give them some Jackie Me Too vibes plus the sax man vibes. Mad thing. Right to your footsteps of reggae. Don't know how to show the sax man some love, you know. So right now, as we move on, this is sax man Jerry. You know, some vocal vibes. Musical thing called At the Foot of the Mountain. Right here.

Vibes to the great sax man Jerry Johnson. Musical team called At the Foot of the Mountain. So once again, as we move on, this is One Dub Plate by no other than Rob Simeon right here, WKCR 89.9. Check it out as we move on. Hold on, let me set this right. Yeah.

0: My slow and Rob Simeon musical team called One Dub Plate, one of his recent releases. Big up to Rob anyway, I'm there. You don't know, as we go and fling down music, this is Rob Simeon Ranking Joe. That's showing you far without a Hawaii.
1: Yeah, yeah, yeah.
2: Joe, Rastafari.

0: Yes, I that's what. That's the reason why wartime you hear us doing fundraisers and things like that, people. Yeah, enough of the equipment up here, I need some improvement. Real bad, but we there I go and manifest it see where. So as we move on, this is none other than Rob Simeon Chosen One.
1: King Selassie I the first. Rob Simeon shall praise you.

0: Chosen.
1: Yes, but that's the thing called Chosen One, Vice the One, Rob Simeon.
0: Yeah, chosen.
1: Right to your footsteps of Reggae WKCR. I'm your host and selector, Vaughn All-Star. So right now, as we move on, this is Inspector Miss Kutinkal, Roots and Culture. Check it out.

0: 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Anybody know Inspector Linky, man? Tell him send me a play him tune. Big up to Sydney Mills, just the same. Yes, I, you don't know. All of the eyes them. WKCR 89.9.
1: Here comes another one from Inspector.
0: Vice of the one and only Inspector. Right here, footsteps of reggae musical thing called Roots and Culture.

Musical thing called Roots and Culture. Vice of the one called Inspector. Big him up anyway, I'm there. As we move on now, right here, Footsteps of Reggae, this is the Vice at Jamiroquai. Check it out.

0: Yes, I vibes to the one, Jah Miracle. Right to your footsteps of Reggae WKCR 89.9. With your host and selector Vaughn All-Star. Up next, this is Big Ayeshan alongside Jah Miracle. Musical thing called Key Code right here. Check it out. You don't know how to go on vibes out the item. Don't know footsteps of reggae, extended version. Everything is everything.
1: Holy Isilasi, I the first. Hannah, presence, praise, reverence.

one and only. It's on right here, WKCR 89. Musical team called Do You Know? Brand new. Just forwarded out a few days ago. So as we move on, this is Jahamid. Musical team called Your Love. Right here, Footsteps of

0: Yes, that's the late and great Jahamid. From above. Produced by his son Lee and the Bachelor. R.I.P. to my general, John, I miss him, you know.
1: Once I was a lonely man, so sad and
0: used to forward and go check him at the bike store in Brownsville, you know. Big up to all of the idea with Noah Ruben. Miss him is a share. So right now, as we move on, people, this is Johnny Osborne alongside Azza Lineage. Yes, I'm musical team call. I want to rub a dub with you right here, WKCR 89.9. Check it.

Vice the one like Ozzy Lineage alongside Johnny Osborne, musical team called Rubber Dub with you. Right here, Footsteps of Reggae, WKCR. As we move on, this is Real Love, Ozzy Lineage alongside Dennis Emmanuel Brown.

Voice of the one like Azza Lineage alongside Dennis Emmanuel Brown, right here, Footsteps of Reggae. So as we move on, this is called No Vagabond, taking off of Azza Lineage brand new LP. Yeah, No Vagabond featuring Jesse Royal. Right here, Footsteps of Reggae, WKCR 89.9. Check it out. 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

Yes, people, that is no other than As a Lineage alongside Jesse Royal, musical thing called No Vagabond, taking off our LP that just forward out, which is called Rebel Daughter. Right here, Footsteps of Reggae, WKCR 89.9. As we move on, this is Keep On Moving On, Vice Luan, Leon the Bachelor. Check it out. Right.

PSI, I tell you, boy, it's always some kind of distraction with this thing, yeah. Anyway, if I want to see him ready, no other than turbulence. Not my fault, Kings and Queens. I don't walk with equipment, only I work with what them give me, you know? This is

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1: Yes, Peter Savoy, it's a turbulence. Right here, and do remember, Turbulence will be live and direct in NYC Saturday, August 22nd. Culture Palace, 3605 Church Avenue, Brooklyn, New York. Make it a date and don't be late. Turbulence will be live and direct in New York City, Saturday, August 22nd, over there at the Culture Palace, 3605 Church Avenue. So make it a date and don't be late. Just give the item a heads up. Do you remember tomorrow evening at 7 p.m. to 1 a.m. over there at the Elite Space, 1236 Utica Avenue, Brooklyn, New York. It's all about the thing called the Reggae Lime, Sunday, June 28th, tomorrow evening, from 7 p.m. to 1 a.m. at the Elite Space, 1236 Utica Avenue, Brooklyn, New York. Norrisman live and direct, all right? Yes, I. So make it a date and don't be late. Norrisman live and direct over the earth. Reggae Lime Sundays, all right? So as we move on, this is Jack Yore alongside Melanie Fiona.

Vice to the one, Jacquiora, alongside Melanie Fiona. Musical thing called Work It Out. Kings and Queens, remember, Saturday, July 25th, Rima will be live and direct in New York City alongside Kenya Eugene. Okay, that's Saturday, July 25th at the Culture Palace in Brooklyn, 3605 Church Avenue. It's the corner of Brooklyn Ave, to be exact. All right? Doors open approximately 10 p.m. and it goes until 4. Music by Culture Carter with yours truly, Joseph Dimension, a mystery. So make it a date at Double 8, Saturday, July 25th, out there in Brooklyn, Culture Palace, 3605 Church Avenue. And do you remember, Friday, July 31st, it's all about the dance for His Imperial Majesty Earthstrong. All taking place at 2117 Flatbush Avenue, Brooklyn, New York, all right? That's 2117 Flatbush Avenue. Music by King Addies and OB Roots, King Champion, Sensimina Sound, Black Roots Soldier, Black Roots, Sensimina, Natural Mystic Soldier. Sorry about that, Kings and Queens. Yeah? Preoccupied. I'm very bad at multitasking. I just want to make you know that. Very, very bad, you know? But I saw it go. So that's Friday, July 31st, over there on Flatbush, 2117 Flatbush Avenue. Music by King Addies, King Champion, Sensimina Sound, Natural Mystic Soldiers, and Culture Cartel, all right? Just make it that date at Double 8. Doors open at 10 p.m. and the thing goes until 4, all right? So that's Friday, July 31st. As we move on, this is Chesedek, right here.

0: Request to all the eyes out there. We know say love and unity we are dealing with. 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Man, as I respect reaching out to Mama J out there in the East New York. Big up to Goalie. You don't know the whole crew. And also big up to Rebecca out in the Flatbush. Man, as I respect Rebecca just the same. You don't know. Up next, this is the voice of Prince Kariga, musical thing called Dead on Arrival. Check it out right here, WKCR 89.9. Well on there.
1: One trip,
0: sorry about that, Kigs are quits. Once again.

Vice of the Meditations right here, WKCR. 89.9. Musical thing called Live It to Know It. Taking off of the brand new LP from the Meditations. This is the Tycho track. Live It to Know It. So right now, as we move on, this is no other than Judah Tribe. Long time we don't play them tune, I know. Big up to Josh. Big up to Eric. The whole crew. Yes, sir. This is Judah Tribe.

Yes, people, that is Judah Tribe out of Brooklyn. Big up to Josh anyway, I'm there. And big up to the maestro himself, man, like Eric. Yes, I them two that are playboy in a long, long, long time. Jaja do, so you don't know. That's how go a feature one or two for the eyes there. See, this is the voice of no other than Judah Tribe right here. WKCR 89.9, Footsteps of Reggae. Check it out. You don't know. Read them up.

The wicked are living in a time which is now that they know not. How them think Rastafari, down to the slaughter. No more, I'm moving like a conqueror. Culture tell them, yeah, me now.

0: knife it.
1: Yes, me, that's the original voice of Sizzla. When him just a foul, now the thing, musical thing called Blaspheme. R.I.P. Philip Fattis, Morel, Exterminator, Label. You don't know, manners and respect. People, do remember, tomorrow evening, 7 p.m. to 1 a.m., Narisman will be performing over there at the Elite Space, 1236 Utica Avenue, Brooklyn, New York. Yes, I, it's a thing called Reggae Sunday Lime. Selectors in between. You don't know, be a niceness, so check it out. That's tomorrow evening from 7 p.m. to 1 a.m., Elite Space, 1236 Utica Avenue. Vice of the one like Narisman right here. Check it out.

SIWKCR 89.9, that's the voice of Sluggy Wrongs, the late and great Sluggy Wrongs from out of Brooklyn. Musical thing called Chatty Chatty Mode on the 24 Karat record label produced by Mikey Jarrett. Big up yourself, Uncle Mac Daddy, anyway you're there. Yes, I. People, do you remember? Tomorrow evening from 1 p.m. to 6 p.m. is all about the thing called Roots on the River, outdoor sound system, vinyl, reggae session, all right? Totally free, music by Jawai's African Vibes, Rastail. Granted, the Eastman Carlos Evacuate, all right? And also, special guests performing, no other than Yami Bolo, all right? That's all taking place at the Veterans Memorial Pier, Bayridge Avenue, Brooklyn, all right? So make it that date, I don't believe it. It's from 1 p.m. to 6 p.m., all right? So right about now, without further ado, this is Vice of the One, Yami Bolo, who will be performing tomorrow. Ixabir, Rimaskan, Gramawi.

Yes, sir. That's the voice of Junior Reed right here. WKCR 89.9. This is yours truly, Vaughn All-Star, representing Culture Cartel. For all you kings and queens out there, do you remember you can listen to Footsteps of Reggae every Saturday morning from 8 a.m. to 12 noon with yours truly, Vaughn All-Star, Natalie Carter Van Pelt. So we do it. You don't know, request to all the others. We're still locked in from morning until yo. Give thanks. You don't know. Big up to Mama G once again. She's sending out congratulations. Reaching out to Amanda, who graduated from college just recently. All coming from Mama G. Manners and respect. Big up to Rebecca. You don't know. Big up to Sister Rita all the way in Florida just to see him. Manners and respect, Empress. You don't know. And big up to everybody out here worldwide. On the internet, on the live feed, which is www.wkcr.org. Lock in same way. I'm big up to everybody. We're still locking on the dial in the tri-state area, all right? People, do you remember tomorrow evening is all about a thing called Reggae on the River, live and direct Yami Bolo, music by Granty I-Fi, the Eastman, and also Rasteo. Carlos all the way out of California, African Vibes I-Fi. And you don't know, Jawise, special guest Yami Bolo. It's all taking place out there on the Memorial Pier. You don't know, Bay Ridge Avenue, Brooklyn, New York. So, yeah, them forward out and check it out. Tomorrow evening from 1 p.m. to 7 p.m., all right? Don't know. Yes, I. Yes, kings and queens. So check it out tomorrow. Tomorrow. All right? Yes, I. Yami Bolo live and direct. Yeah, and it's from 1 p.m. to 6 p.m. All right? Roots on the River. All taking place at the Veterans Memorial Pier, Bay Ridge Avenue. Total niceness. Everyone totally free. So forward in and check it out. You don't know. Also, tomorrow evening from 7 p.m. to 1 a.m. at the Lead Space, 1236 Utica Avenue, Brooklyn, New York. Norrisman performs live and direct. Yes, that's Norrisman, who you don't get to see around here all the while. So check it out. It's all about the thing called the Reggae Sunday Line. And they all present to you Norrisman live and direct, okay? Doors open at 7 p.m. It goes until 1 a.m. All taking place at the Elite Space, 1236 Utica Avenue. All right, make it at the 8th and don't be late, kings and queens. That's what it is. All right, Friday, July 31st, is Majesty Earth Strong Isle Liberation Dance. All taking place in Brooklyn, 2117 Flatbush Avenue. Doors open at 10 p.m.

Yes, I, that's the voice of Sammy Levi out of New York City, a.k.a. Rankin Carl. This is one of his first tunes, produced by none other than Barry Dread from Living Room Studio. R.I.P. Barry, you don't know. I'm a general Latino. Name soul resting in Zion. Big up to him wife of Brooklyn and him youth, them and thing, you know. Yes, people, this is WKCR 89.9. It's the show called Footsteps of Reggae. Yes, I, extended version. Yeah, not Sterling, if you're out there, listen, give me a call, dada. Please and thanks. Please and thanks, dada, if you're out there, give me a call. See it? Yes, I. People, do you remember July 31st is a Friday night. It's all about His Majesty Earth Strong Eye Liberation. All taking place at 2117 Flatbush Avenue. Yes, I, right in Brooklyn. 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Total niceness. Doors open approximately 10 p.m. So the item, just make it a date and don't be late. See it? Also tomorrow, Roots on the River. Yeah, that's Roots on the River tomorrow. Out there in Brooklyn, in Bay Ridge. Yeah, let me get the information sorted out, so we can shoot it onto the item the right way. Hear that? Yes, I big up to everybody out there locked in to the extended vibes. Totally give thanks. I know there, that's a play some tune. And a full Jai, the self. You don't know, it's a Jai always to play music, you know, so I just saw it go. Yes, I saw. Keep it in mind, people. Reggae on the River tomorrow evening from 1 p.m. to 6 p.m. All presented to you by Chico from African Vibes. Yes, I. So, yes, people. Roots on the River. Outdoor sound system vinyl reggae session. Music by Jawise, African Vibes, Rasteo, Granty, the Eastman, Carlos. Special guest, Yami Bola. All right, so make it a date and don't be late. That's from 1 p.m. to 6 p.m. tomorrow evening. All right? So don't forget that. Also, tomorrow evening, Narisman live and direct at the Elite Space, 1236 Utica Avenue, from 7 p.m. to 1 a.m. Yes, sir, that's Narisman live and direct over there at Reggae Sunday Lime. All right, it's from 7 p.m. to 1 a.m. tomorrow evening. All right, so check it out. You don't know. Also, keep in mind, Rima comes to New York City alongside Eugene Kenya. Yeah, my bad. That's Kenya Eugene. Sorry about that. Yeah, so Rima comes to New York City live and direct Saturday, July 25th, Culture Palace, 3605 Church Avenue. Yes, I. So make it a date and don't be late. And you don't know, it's a band show, it's not a track thing. So the item will be getting a professional performance. You don't know, being it's our first time here, so you don't know, first impressions are everlasting. So the sister in a forwarding with our band. And I just thought that nice. That's Rima, live and direct in our NYC for the first time, Saturday, July 25th, out there at the Culture Palace, 3605 Church Avenue. See it? And also, do you remember, Turbulence comes to New York City just the same, Saturday, August 22nd, over there at the Culture Palace, same way, 3605 Church Avenue, Brooklyn, New York. All right? So make it a date and don't be late. Saturday, August 22nd, Turbulence live and direct. Yes, I. And I just desert there. For all the listeners who's catching the show for the first time, you can listen to me every Saturday morning from 8 a.m. to 12 noon. The show is called Footsteps of Reggae. I'm your host and selector, Vaughn All-Star. 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If you want to reason with me, feel free. You don't know, it's 89.9 WKCR with there. Just a beat, some tune, and a full Jai the vibe. So as we move on, this is none other than Juno Delgado, Musical Tinkal. Some people call him Juno Delgado. Yes, I, Juno Delgado, Musical Tinkal. Merry-go-round. Keep it locked.

0: ACR Vice to the one Black Uhuru. R.I.P. Puma. Big up to Ducky Simpson. Man like Michael Rose still out there represent up to this day. I want to send out condolences out to the Sterling family. You don't know Daddy Bugs, original dancer, has passed away. R.I.P. to the whole line bridging them and sistering them. You don't know.
1: Genius, name it.
0: Daddy Bugs, original dancer. Enough of the idea know him out there, skank out the place. Yes, I R.I.P. to all I'm family, friends, and foes. Big up to Nat Sterling out there, tuning in same way. Big up to Anto. All the idea in Brooklyn, Bronx, Queens, Manhattan, Staten Island, New Jersey. And worldwide. So as we move on, this is the Vice of Senya, request to all the natural woman them out there.

vibes to the one like Sister Senya, request to the sister who does link her a while. I never catch your name, but she says she want to play it again, so you don't know everything is everything. WKCR 89.9. Vibes to the one Sister Senya alongside the Wheelers Band. Right here, Footsteps.

Yes, I vibe to the one, Sister Senya, the late and great. I was so pleased to meet our granddaughter, at Mama Sister Carol Erdstrong over at Jajo's a couple years back. Very tough singer. I didn't even know she lived in New York.

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Some extended vibes that don't know. WKCR 89.9. So as we move on, this is the voice of no other than Bernard Collins from the Abyssinians. Musical team called Warrica Hill right here. WKCR, Footsteps of Reggae. Yours truly, Vaughn All-Star.

Yes, I voice the one and only Bernard Collins from the Abyssinians. Musical team called Warrika Hill. As we move on, this is Nat Sterling alongside P Culture. You don't know all.

0: they're cool.
1: 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That's the street that sound that we have. Like how she saggle the thing. Jado, that's Sterling. Big up yourself.
2: Woo, woo, woo.
1: 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Reggae music out of Africa, vice to the one like not Sterling. P culture.

0: alongside P Culture musical thinker Al Cubilan.
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0: So right now, as we move on, right here, WKCR, this is the voice of the Italians, musical thinker Render Your Love. Right here, check it out.

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2: See life under the bridge, it's on fire. Yes, I see.
1: So right now, let's move on. This is Wheeling Soul alongside...

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My name is CJ Gamble, and I'll be hosting Hobo's Lullaby for y'all this evening. We're going to start off by listening to Close to Home, which is a collection of songs from Mike Seeger.

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Or you wouldn't impose on a single lady, which your bride can never be. 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

0: I'm gonna make a talk on the world. From Adam and Eve to XYZ. Well, just give me a little wee bit of that old tune, feed your baby's onions so you can find them in the dark.
1: There you go. Anybody got a guitar that I could just strum on? Hey, you don't have a guitar, fella, so I could play. I don't have nothing but a pick.
0: Well, no music, then you'll just have to take my word for it.
1: Well, Lost John's going to play it for you. He's going to play it in the...
0: Friends, Roman, cannels, and farmers.
1: Here it goes, right here.
0: My subject for this evening am entitled Why For, Wherefore, and How Come. But before I starts to commence to begin, there am some mighty important trifles that must be took into consideration before the main subject of the discourse am discoursed on this here elevated platform. Now, us must turn back the pages of history about 14,000 years to the time when Cleopatra and Julius Caesar were the headliners in the magazines and the moving picture shows. It is in them days that the people done thunk that the world was flat. Anybody here got a pancake in your pocket, I'll show you just what I mean. No pancake, then you'll just have to take my word for it. But they was all wrong. The world were never on a level. The world were always round like an apple. This epileptic shape on the counter of the axle, what done perforates through the middle of the center in congestion with the latitude of the horizontal. Now then, when the solar plexus of the sun's violet rays congregate on the middle of the bisection, there am set in motion the magnetic conundrum, which done reflex and defects and infects the roaring boy Alice's of the North Pole, where the pole cats live. Now then, that's what Christmas Columbus was up again when the Queen of Spain gave him a motorboat and told him to find the West Indies. He hibernates a lot of banana wagon pushers, sticks them on the boat, and he starts out. And he sail, and he sail, and he sail. And he sail for loads so long that they done run out of vittles to eat, and the men done run out of patience. Then Christmas had a wonderful procrastinating idea. He done call all them men on the quarterdeck. This boat didn't have no dollar deck. He had to call them on the quarterdeck. And he said to them, men, this is a doggone big ocean, and that's as lost as a sure shooting. Us been trespassing around here for a week, and the water looks here just like it did a week ago. Therefore, under these subsistence circumstances, us must do something desperate. Now tonight, when the night watch goes on the dog watch, the best thing to be there them to watch the dog star. Well, sir, that doggone dog watch that doggone dog star till the doggone dog star done gone home for breakfast, and they're still floating on the same ocean. Then Christmas had another wonderful procrastinating idea. He called all them men back on that two-bit deck, and he said to them, tonight me and us will watch the Big Dipper, and when us catches up with it, us will get a drink. So that night, one man kept his eye on the bow meter, and the other man kept his eye on the Big Dipper. And in the year 1492 A.D., A.D. understand mean after dark, they discovered Columbus, Ohio. That's where the dark ages of history done stopped. Christmas done leave all his men in Ohio. He scoots back to the Queen of Spain. She done tapped him on the head with a sword and made him a knight. The men what stayed in Ohio got tapped on the head with swords and was made angels. That leads us down past the city hall to the scientific age, which am at the present instinct of time. When us compares the obnoxious ignorance of the folks of that time to the older, fewer intelligence of the folks that live today, there ain't no getting around it. Us of today, I'm pretty doggone smart. Look at astrology, physiology, psychology, and by golly, and all the ologies. This is some theology age. Does a man nowadays go out to study a little calcimine and not on your life? He studies a little calciminology. And on a Saturday night, does he go up to the country store and shoot crap? Not on your life, they percolates a little crapology. And did you ever stop to think what a great invention the radio am to the criminology and the welfare of the universe? Sure am a copious invention. All you got to do is sit right at home and revolvitate the dials, and the music am preambulated through the atmosphere and comes right down the chimney onto your ain't him. And to think they used to thunk the world was flat. There ain't no exclusion for such grounds, absolutely no exclusion. I hope that I've made myself plain, and I thank you one and all. Give us that tune, Lord John.
1: Yeah, come on, play that last tune. He doesn't make any speech in the world.
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3: 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You are currently tuned into Hobo's Lullaby with us this late evening. And we're going to continue on here. The last track you've just listened to was Black Mountain Rag by Arthur Smith, Sam McGee, and Kirk McGee. We're going to continue with this collection of songs called Close to Home. Thank you.

Good afternoon, you're listening to WKCR's Hobo's Lullaby program. We just listened to two tracks from an indie folk group titled The Birds of Chicago. Both tracks are from their American...

You're listening to WKCR's Hobo's Lullaby program. We just listened to four tracks in order. They are Linda Perhack's Paper Mountain Man, Jim Croce's I Got a Name, stereo version, Utah Phillips' Green Rolling Hills of West Virginia, and finally Joan Baez's Silver Dagger. Now, the reason I included that Silver Dagger track was not only because, you know, it's a great song, but because I am queuing up an indie band that covered it in the early 2000s. I say indie, they're probably a bit more mainstream now. It's the Fleet Foxes, really well known in the early 2000s, like indie folk genre. Their sound is really reminiscent of like the Beach Boys, the Zombies, and Fairport Convention, like very 60s. So yeah, the first song we are going to play from them is their cover of Silver Dagger, and then we'll just go through some more of their discography.

You're listening to WKCR's Hobo's Lullaby program, where we listen to folk music. We just listened to some of Fleet Fox's discography. In order, we listened to Silver Dagger, their Solstice version, to be specific. Then their song Mykonos, which I believe is their most popular one. And then Blue Ridge Mountains. And just to clarify, by most popular, I mean does like the best in charting. It's the most streamed, I believe. But my personal favorite is kind of Blue Ridge Mountains. I feel like it's a very strange song at the beginning, but it really gets you near the end. Anyways, we'll keep going with some Joni Mitchell. We're gonna listen to Coyote performed live in Montreal, 1975.

Good afternoon, you're listening to WKCR's Hobo's Lullaby program. We just listened to four tracks. The first two were two live Joni Mitchell performances. The first was Coyote, performed at the Forum in Quebec. The second was, I believe, Jericho. Yes, it was Jericho, performed live at the Convention Center in Niagara Falls. And both performances were done in 1975. Lots of details for you there. Then we listened to Big Thief's Simulation Swarm, and then finally Pete Seeger's Living in the Country performed live. We're gonna keep on with the program now. Our next song is going to be Not a Lot, Just Forever from Adrian Lenker.

Good afternoon. 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It is Saturday afternoon. It's almost 6 p.m. We are coming to the close of the Hobo's Lullaby program. We've been listening to all sorts of folk music recently. And yeah, we're just going to wrap up the program now with one more song. Thanks for sticking through everything with me. I think this is my favorite program I've done so far. So yeah, we're going to just keep it going with one of my favorites. Now, I do have to make a disclaimer. This artist is not technically an American folk artist, purely because of his Northern Irish descent. But the specific track I'm going to play, I feel has such an impact on American folk, specifically American folk rock, as a genre, and on the frontier, like, artists of that genre, that, like, we have to pay respect and listen to the song at the end of the program. You know, if Bruce Springsteen calls this album an extremely important record, quote, that made him trust in beauty and gave him, quote, a sense of the divine, end quote. Yeah, I think that qualifies for a little bit of credit here on WKCR. So without further ado, we are wrapping up Hobo's Lullaby with Van Morrison's Into the Mystic.

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It's turning 6 p.m. 1800 Eastern Time here on this last day of June 2018. I'm Phil Schaff. It's time for Traditions in Swing, the Saturday jazz program of our station WKCR-FM New York. We're 89.9 on the dial. 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Some of my opening comments will be subject to connection, and they are connected to the main theme of our program. So I'll announce the main theme. We're going to listen to the exquisite saxophone section writing of the great jazz giant, the king, Benny Carter. So my opening points, and they will be connected, subject to connection, as we hear on a lot of these various programs, courtroom and law and order and those kind of things, even Perry Mason, for the old timers in our audience. So my thoughts here initially are to explain to those who perhaps are younger, creative artists oriented towards jazz as quality musicians. But it's a more general statement. Humans wish to do something that has never been done before. Yes, they wish to be great, even supreme, within known contexts. And indeed, there's even a delight in using a knowable context for an innovation that is heretofore unencountered and is deemed blessed. So I've been kind of grandiose about explaining something that's very straightforward. A lot of people would like to do something wondrous that has never been done before, and many of those so inclined or attempting to be that person are rooted in a knowable aspect of creativity, but wish to have a breakthrough within it that it both expands it and is deemed superior to what has come before. So, given those contexts, and I work, of course, I even teach, you know, a lot of younger jazz musicians, but it would go for almost anyone, and certainly for all jazz musicians currently active here in 2018, and we're at mid-year, that the confines of Western music and the various styles and aspects of jazz expression create a situation where doing something genuinely heretofore unknown that is also considered great. You know, Teddy Wilson used to tell me all the time, you know, it's really easy to do something that's never been done before. Now, maybe it's not easy, but he deemed it so. He said, but, you know, are people going to like it? Is it of any value? But even if it is of no value, if you're trying to explain your innovation within the context of Western music, given how much has gone by over the centuries, and within the context of jazz that are known and accepted when labeled jazz, doing something heretofore never done, far less than being perceived as having done something never done before that is great and that we should all be doing, is a huge challenge, daunting therefore, and most difficult to achieve. One can make a case that it's not achieved to date or unachievable. So I often give advice to my young charges who are so inclined to do something within jazz and Western music that is heretofore unknown and would be deemed wonderful, that there are some aspects of knowable jazz styles and concepts that leave so much room for new performances of magnitude that at the very least, if it is not a genuine stylistic breakthrough, is a level of wonderment that matches or even eclipses anything heretofore known within such context. Some of these would be ensemble design. You know, I teach on the graduate level at Juilliard. Everybody has a jazz degree,
And I would say all of my students accept the norms, even if they're not really what was done initially in the context, but they accept as a New Orleans jazz band, trombone, clarinet, trumpet, three-piece rhythm of piano, bass, and drums. They accept as an orchestral design, a big band, four trumpets, three trombones, five saxophones with many doubles, but essentially two altos, two tenors, and a baritone, and three-piece rhythm again, piano, bass, and drums. They think of a standard issue of a jazz band as trumpet, sax, and three-piece rhythm, piano, bass, and drums again. And, you know, although they're obviously within all of these students' experiences and within most jazz listeners' perusal of our recorded art, other ensemble designs. But, you know, Charlie Parker mapped out the quintet as I discussed it, and it's been the cutting edge man for breakthroughs in jazz styles, even while he was alive, and until, you know, even Ornette Coleman's Free Jazz Group, which eventually dismissed the piano player and became a quartet, but is essentially rooted in that model, trumpet, sax, and rhythm. And the orchestras are following an esteemed design for big bands that the maestro Duke Ellington favored in the Jazz at Lincoln Center Orchestra illustrates as creed, as well as norm, and in certain contexts as the only. So my first point here about things you could do that would give you a great deal of flexibility within new creativity that would be remarked upon as something not yet heard that is nice or even better would be your decisions about what the ensemble will be and coming up with pleasing ensembles, making great music, using combo designs that are not the standards of the New Orleans tradition or the quintet of cutting edge jazz since the swing era or the big bands that have descended from the swing era with their three trombones, four trumpets, five saxes, and three rhythm. Even going backwards and adding a fourth piece to the rhythm section would be perceived as unusual and perhaps even as brand new at this late date. So ensemble design is a very, very important suggestion of mine. Well, I deem it important. It is certainly an opportunity to do something heretofore unknown within the context of jazz that I've been advising largely the younger players, but all players for many, many years now. And that would be point one. Point two is textural. Now, of course, all sound has a texture to it. And some of the fixed ensemble designs I've just explained to you have a pleasing texture to them, which is why, or part of why, they are the code or endemic to any of the pursuits of combo, trad jazz, or big band. But there are many other dimensions to the texture of sound and the making of music. And texturalists, those whose center of attention in the making of jazz music is the texture of the sound, are very few and far between. You know, the late drummer, he made it well into his 90s. He was around till fairly recently. I worked with him in this century, Chico Hamilton. He was a real texturalist. And I'm sure many of you are aware of his combos from the middle 50s forward with cello, and Jim Hall's guitar with its unique sound coming off the amp, and the multi-reed players that started with Buddy Collette and included Charles Lloyd, and in between there was Eric Dolphy and also others. And if you go back further to when jazz was hugely popular, Claude Thornhill, who, if known, is known as an antecedent and prototype or suggested approach to the making of music that was seized upon by Miles Davis with the birth of the cool nonet. Thornhill was a texturalist. And everyone's a little bit involved with the texture of the way their music sounds.
And of course, many individuals have a texture to their own playing sound that is perhaps the most fetching element of their music making, and certainly the most specifically individual to their being, their sound. But that's a limited viewpoint on texture. And Thornhill's and Hamilton's, Chico Hamilton, Claude Thornhill's, is certainly much different and more widespread and certainly centered on your texture. And then, in some ways, the easiest approach to new creativity for the younger tribes is arranging. Now, of course, there's a setback in that orchestras, regardless of their instrumentation and or texture, you know, there aren't too many of them that genuinely exist. But of course, you can write for a smaller ensemble, you know, than the 15 pieces of the standard big band. But in arranging, you can even go back to the original repertoire that had been arranged by people who are blessed with genius, like the maestro himself, Duke Ellington, or the great Bill Challis, who probably is unknown to you, but somebody's been giving him a lot of ink and certainly some words of praise in this century is Wynton Marsalis. He knows that Challis had the goods. And of course, I was raised by Eddie Durham, perhaps the most unsung musical genius of the 20th century. I would say that has to be the case. But even if you took the exact instrumentation and tried to emulate the textural sound of the ensembles that the maestro used, Duke Ellington, in any of the periods of his career, or Eddie Durham used, whether writing for Glenn Miller or working within Count Basie's orchestra, or his own pursuits such as the magic carpet ride he took us on November 11th of 40 for Decca, or of course Bill Challis, who got to write for as many pieces as he wished when he worked for Paul Whiteman. Even if you took the exact instrumentation, the exact song, and had the players emulate the sound that Challis or Durham or the maestro Duke Ellington had written for, you could create a whole different set of notes for those people to, or those emulators to play, and it'd be yours. And of course, you've set the bar high. Can you match Challis, Durham, or Ellington? But you certainly would have done something that had not been done before, that is a wide open field for new creativity in jazz. So to telescope down to just one aspect of these opening remarks, or this part of the opening remarks, arranging is an opportunity for new jazz expression heretofore never heard. And in fact, has a historical link to being a superior approach to trying to mimic the notes that were played on the records of these musicians of the past. Because you can never get it completely right, especially with Duke's music, but with most. Exactly how the notes were stacked, how many people were playing, what instruments were being used, getting it 100% right in trying to by ear, and we have some really great people in the matter. You know, Vince Giordano's tenor man, Mark Lopeman, is high profile, or as great as I could state, in the matter of hearing a record and figuring out the notes and instruments that were played precisely. But if you were to talk to Mark Lopeman about this, he would tell you, you can't get 100%. But if you write your own notes and you get them played, well, then it is 100%. And another aspect of the opportunity of new arranging, even for fixed instrumentation ensembles emulating notable bands of any period of jazz playing the same repertoire. It would be different. It would be yours. Now, when I started talking on these riffs and eventually isolating the singular riff of arranging, I said it would be subject to connection to our main listening
today. If you're just tuning in, it's 89.9 FM. 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We're hitting a quarter past 6, 18:15 by the 2400 clock. These are Eastern times. I'm broadcasting live here from New York City on this Saturday, June 30th, 2018. It's probably one of two or three traditions and swings that happen each year that are done in daylight. And it's, of course, a hot, sunny day, muggy too, to a bit. Certainly very hot here in New York City here, mid-year 2018. And yes, you will hear some hot jazz on this Traditions and Swing. Again, it's a quarter past six. We're WKCR 89.9, WKCR.org. I'm Phil Schaap, Traditions and Swing. My opening remarks so far have outlined some opportunities for new expressions by creative jazz talents now and going forward. And I've isolated in summarizing them one flavor, which is arranging. And it has turned me now towards the central focus of the show and certainly the listening to the show, Traditions in Swing, this Saturday. That would be the exquisite, as well as innovative, as well as perfect, ever-thrilling saxophone section writing, arranging. Occasionally the tunes, often the tunes, are also Benny Carter's compositions. But the saxophone tutti, the saxophone section carrying the ball and being, in a sense, a soloist, is one of the most divine flavors of jazz expression that has happened to date. And beyond its own amazing elements, Carter, through his wizardry and art and genius, has set a standard as well as a norm, a codification of what you might do when it was time to write a jazz passage for a saxophone section. He is as influential to the writing for saxophone sections as anyone who has ever lived. And he lived a long time. He died shortly before what would have been his 96th birthday at age 95 in the early summer of 2003. He was born August 8th of 1907. He is called the king, meaning that he's the king of the jazz musicians, and he is certainly the supreme being of saxophone section writing. The records that map this out are the listening for this evening's, or excuse me, this late afternoon's Traditions and Swing show. I'm Phil Schaap, and I hope that you're going to be able to hang in there and hear these records. The ones that are originally on 78 RPM, I've brought in, I would say, more than clean copies, and there will be an oomph to hearing them from the originals that will definitely crush, meaning dwarf, and be much better than the sound you can listen to it on your phone or through digital connection. Even if you're using a digital connection to listen to it, how I'm playing it for you in analog. So these great records come forward, and I have a couple of points to make. The longer background to Carter's arranging genius in general and to his saxophone section writing in specific, I'll save for a later point in this show. The one of the smaller points I'll make at the outset is, given how great his ability was in this matter and that his achievements in writing for saxophone sections are considered to this date the defining moments of the concept as well as the definitive performances in the idiom, I remark upon the fact that there really are not too many of them. And it's something that I grappled with in preparing this show for you. He knew it was great. It was his calling card. And he would keep the ones that were perfect in his book whenever he trotted out an orchestral event, even in his later years when they were pickup bands.
or touring groups. But there just isn't a whole lot of it. And that fascinates me. I have some thoughts behind that. But making the little points that I'm making about this aspect of Carter's genius, his saxophone section writing being of the highest quality of all, but of a smaller quantity than might have been expected, and certainly to the other writers. I mean, most of his arrangements have saxophone section writing, but these out in the open, the saxophone section is soloist with the full stops, all out approach of what can be done within it in turning, indeed, a prototype into a codification to be endemically deployed. There really aren't too many of them, and that caught my attention. So I looked into it a little bit, and one of the things that the late Ed Berger, a colleague of Benny Carter's, who became both his discographer and biographer, and who has taught the only Benny Carter courses that I know about to date. We lost Ed in early 2017. He noticed one small aspect of what I've just explained to you. There's like a three-year stretch. It's really closer to nearly 2 years. At the end of the 1930s, when Benny Carter had a big band that he's writing for full-time, it's a working band. He's at the Savoy Ballroom. He's got record contracts. He's doing great. And none of what I've been discussing and will soon be playing for you in real music happens for this stretch of time. And noticing it, Ed Berger, who of course had access to the King, Benny Carter, asked for an explanation. And Carter at least gave him a partial one, which is he thought it was an impediment to the commercial success of the band, and he thought he would try to weave his orchestrations differently in an attempt to make sure that his band remained employed. And of course, he had good reason to approach it this way. Up to this point, all of his big bands had failed economically and enforced him to, among other things, become a full-time trumpeter in other people's bands when, in fact, he is primarily an alto saxophonist, composing genius and arranging wizard supreme, especially when it comes to writing saxophone sections. So, you know, I'm going to dab a little bit of looking for a nugget of in saxophone section writing that Carter was forced to write by assignment in the very fallow period at the end of the 1930s. And our show will bring it up on the other side when playing it differently and now writing for a five-piece saxophone section, he suddenly blossoms again. And while it's not as numerous as the masterworks of the, we'll call it 1933 to 1938 period, they are different and equally great, though not as large in number, and the number is always small. And it seizes on the last aspect that I'll raise in these opening remarks, which is that there are different saxophone section concepts that he's writing for. Some of them are the most often used. Some of them are more than arcane. One particularly important at the dawn of four-piece saxophone section writing was barely used at all, though it is the prototype. So these last masterworks from the early 1940s, starting with All of Me on November 19th of 1940, Carter has now felt the need to express himself at times in five-part harmony, and certainly to have the anchor of the baritone saxophone with the two altos and the two tenors, what had become and was becoming at that moment the standard saxophone section concept. But he had previously been writing for what was initially in the swing era, the standard saxophone setup, two altos and two tenors. He had, at the absolute moment of his genius's full flowering, which is October 16th of 1933, when he was only 26, he was writing for a configuration that Don Redman said it should be. Carter obviously had a great allegiance to the Dean of the Arrangers.
and the architect of orchestral music and jazz, Don Redman, and used this briefly employed by only a handful of people of three altos and a tenor. And Carter's earliest work, of which we'll start our listening and hear just one selection, is when the saxophone section was just one, was just three pieces stacked with alto on top playing lead, as is the case in all of the configurations, then a tenor playing the second part, and a third alto, which is the second alto saxophone, playing that third part. Benny writes for that sax section. He writes for the little observed three altos and tenor. He writes for two altos and two tenors, a norm in the period of the middle 30s to the start of the 40s. And he writes, in each case, making new and major statements of design as well as development to a specific. He makes the best case for all, culminating in the five-piece saxophone section that we hear from 1940 forward, with its two altos, two tenors, and a baritone. So there's so much that could be said about the King, Bennett Lester Carter, and I've said quite a bit with perhaps only scratching the surface and not giving you the nitty-gritty of any other detail other than Benny Carter wrote for saxophone sections in orchestral music and jazz better than anyone. He is as innovative as anyone, and his stylings and concepts are the norm still deployed now, 15 years after his death, and roughly the same amount of time since his final arrangements. The earlier ones are the mapping out of the perfection, and the ones that have the saxophone section writing illustrated, even to the extent of eliminating in some precious moments any other horns on the entire performance. And of course, when these sax section passages occur, they are the only horns playing, just supported by the rhythm. So we turn now to not only the first illustration, but the first record date of Benny Carter's music, January 24th of 1928. He was 20 years of age and was a member of Charlie Johnson's Paradise Orchestra, which held forth at Small's Paradise on 135th Street and 7th Avenue. He did quite a bit of arranging and was one of the star soloists. And the highlight of all of this, and there isn't too much to go over, the highlight is a song called Charleston is the Best Dance After All, which he did not compose. It's his arrangement. He takes a short alto solo in the midst of a chorus dominated by trumpeter Jabbo Smith. But there is a three-piece reed section passage there with Benny Carter and Ben Whitted, three Bennies, and Benny Waters. Waters on tenor, Ben Whitted playing the third alto, and King Carter. And this is Charleston is the Best Dance After All. We'll hear it in the originally issued master take, therefore, and it'll be our first listening here on a show about the magic of saxophone section writing in the hands of its supreme being, the King, Benny Carter, covering the early designs and his masterworks and giving you a few of the later updates of the 60s and even 80s.

from Benny Carter's first recordings while he was a prominent member of Charlie Johnson's Paradise Orchestra, we heard Charleston is the best dance after all. There is a saxophone section passage there that is somewhat illustrative of Carter's concept. It's really not what he's best known for in all senses, not what it is or the period or even the concept of the Jazz Age Big Band. Plug Irvis was on trombone. Sidney DeParis was on trumpet. Jabbo Smith rounding out the brass, also on trumpet. He took the solo. The three Bennies, as they like to call themselves, Ben Witted. There's a D at the end of that name. It's misspelled almost in every book. Doesn't matter, but it's W-H-I-T-T-E-D. Two T's as in Thomas in the middle, one D as in David at the end. And Benny Carter, who was the alto soloist on the bridge of the chorus that Jabbo Smith dominated on trumpet, and the arranger. Charleston is the best dance after all. The first take, which is the one that was issued at the time, and I think is the better illustration. It's a marginal distinction, though. And indeed, it's not the real nitty-gritty of what Benny Carter is about. There's not all that many arrangements from the early years. And the real breakthrough is not in 1928, early in the year at that, or 29, or 30, or 31, or depending on what you think of Tell All Your Daydreams to Me, I think it's the only known track of his from 1932. What happens is in 1933, there's the breakthrough. And it's to those breakthrough records, all illustrated by the working Benny Carter Orchestra of the early Great Depression years, on one of the greatest performances that's ever occurred. October 16th of 1933, Benny Carter and his orchestra. There are all four of the titles are classics, but we're going to lean into the two featured saxophone section components, Lonesome Nights, followed by Symphony and Riffs. And it's so dominated by the saxophone section. Johnny Russell on tenor, Wayman Carver, Glenn Pack, and Benny on altos. Three altos and a tenor. I explained that earlier. I didn't give the full personnel of the Charlie Johnson Orchestra, or did I? No, I didn't mention the rhythm section. George Stafford on drums. Cyrus Sinclair played the excellent tuba. Bobby Johnson on banjo. He was the Swan's brother, Howard Johnson. Neither of them were related to Charlie Johnson, the pianist and leader. Charleston is the best dance of all. The Benny Carter Orchestra, who we now hear from over 5.5 years later, provide us with what this is. We're going to listen to Lonesome Nights, and we're going to hear Symphony and Riffs, and from clean copies of the original 78s. The trumpet section is led by Bill Dillard and features Dick Clark of the legendary Clark Brothers of Birmingham, Alabama, and Eddie Mallory, who would later be married to Ethel Waters. The trombones, and there are three. This is really a swing-era big band prototype. J.C. Higginbotham, Fred Robinson, and Bud's brother, Keg Johnson. The rhythm section includes Big Sid Catlett on drums, Ernest Hill on bass, they called him bass, Lawrence Lucy, who lived to be 101, on guitar, and Teddy Wilson on piano. The saxophones are led by the composer and arranger, Benny Carter. He's on alto with Wayman Carver on alto, Glenn Pack on alto, and Johnny Russell on tenor. We'll hear Lonesome Nights. We'll hear Symphony and Riffs. And then we'll hear the sax section choruses from both again.

1933. This is the full emergence of what the King, Benny Carter, is all about when it comes to writing for saxophone sections. Intriguingly, and you might notice this, it's three altos and a tenor, a concept favored and indeed initiated when we bridged into four-part harmony in the reeds by Don Redman, who Carter certainly was an associate of, admired greatly, emulated somewhat, and clearly is following a lead in sticking with three altos and tenor. It would soon be dispensed with even by Redman. It's really the magic of the notes and the exquisite display of the players, who are the King, Benny Carter, with Wayman Carver, Glenn Pack, and Johnny Russell. So we heard the full Lonesome Nights, the full symphony and riffs, and then we went back to the saxophone section parts of Lonesome Nights and also symphony and riffs. After their half-chorus wonderment, they play some marvelous backgrounds behind the trumpet playing of, I believe it's Bill Dillard, but it may be Dick Clark. In any case, it's there, the trumpet solo, but the saxophones keep playing, and I wanted you to hear that again as well. The trumpets, Bill Dillard, Eddie Mallory, Dick Clark, the trombones, J.C. Higginbotham, Fred Robinson, and Keg Johnson, the rhythm, Teddy Wilson, Lawrence Lucy, Ernest Hill, Big Sid Catlett, piano, guitar, bass, and drums, respectively. The saxophone section, lead alto, composer and arranger, the King, Benny Carter, playing the second part is, I believe, Wayman Carver on alto. Playing the third part is Johnny Russell on tenor. And playing the fourth part is Glenn Pack on alto. Lonesome Nights, followed by Symphony and Riffs. It's 12 minutes before 7 p.m. on the last day of June here in 2018. I'm Phil Schapp. It's a Saturday, of course, this 30th of June. And I'm here on Saturday evenings. It's almost been a full half century, playing you the sweet sounds of jazz in the earlier stylings. Traditions and Swing, I'm here every Saturday at 6 p.m., 89.9 on FM, WKCR.org online. Traditions and Swing selects a theme. We're hearing the exquisite saxophone section writing of the King, Benny Carter. His writing is innovative. It is resplendent. It remains the norm in a range of contexts, more often than not, the five-piece saxophone section writing that he would display from 1940 forward. But here, an unusual four-piece configuration, three altos and tenor. Earlier, we heard an illustration. There are a handful of others of Benny Carter writing for the Jazz Age 10-piece big band, three saxophone setup on Charleston is the Best Dance After All. We move now several years forward, and we're going to the 17th of January in 1936. Benny Carter will be heard here on both trumpet and alto saxophone. And he actually takes a lengthy trumpet solo and coda on the first title, All of Me, and a half chorus on Just a Mood. He takes an even longer trumpet solo on Stardust. I'm not going to play Just a Mood, even though it's exquisite. I'm leaning on All of Me and Stardust. So this is Willie Lewis and his orchestra. They held forth at the Chez Florenz in Paris for the second half of the 1930s. Their trumpet section was the King, Benny Carter, with Alex Renard and Bobby Martin. Their trombones are just the one, Billy Burns. The saxophones are Benny Carter. He's in both sections, but he also can write for a saxophone section of George Johnson, Joe Heyman, Coco Keen, I believe it's how it's pronounced, leader Willie Lewis. June Cole is on bass, Ted Fields on drums, John Mitchell on guitar, and one of both the Fat Cat, Matthew Rivera, and the mighty jazz scholar, Charles Islin. One of their favorites, Herman Chittison, on piano. We're going to get back to this All of Me later in the show, but right now we'll hear All of Me in Stardust. Now, I do want to point out there's a biographical

Biographical story here. First, the non-biographical thing. There aren't too many of these records where the saxophone section is featured in a lengthy passage as a solo, in a sense, or tutti, although there are many, many parts. It's amazing that the King Benny Carter can do what he does, and it's a little bit surprising and, in a broad sense, disappointing that he doesn't do it as often as you might expect. But of course, the expectations of getting into the recording studio and getting your music recorded as you wrote it is also problematic in the years that we've covered so far, particularly the 1930s portion. The band that you heard play Lonesome Nights and Symphony and Riffs, that band went broke. And King Carter's orchestras would have economic difficulties all the way to the end of the swing era, though he would write such wonderments for them. But the transition here is that when the Benny Carter Orchestra that we just heard on Lonesome Nights and Symphony and Riffs went belly up economically in the depths of the Great Depression, Carter, who loved playing trumpet, started freelancing as a trumpeter. Remember, the alto saxophone's his primary instrument, but the trumpet was his first love, and he is one of the major players on it. And it was a comfort zone for him because he didn't have to worry about the economics other than whether the band was in business or not. It wasn't his band where he would be out trying to keep it in business and struggling to find engagements and keep everyone on board. He became one of the side people, and he had a nice run at the Savoy Ballroom in Willie Bryant's orchestra. But a man he had known, Willie Lewis, who had done better in Europe than in the States, although he had a formidable career even stateside in the early days of jazz, Willie Lewis, he had gone abroad, and he now had a return to Europe for a most prominent placement, high pay too, at the Chez Florenz in Paris, and he offered Benny Carter the opportunity to be in that band as primarily a trumpeter and the featured soloist as such, but also as the primary contributor of their most exquisite designs in the arranging. And Carter, who is getting such offers, because after all, he's the guy. I mean, even though it's the Great Depression, Willie Lewis wants somebody. Why wouldn't you want Benny Carter? Once he's in Europe, the BBC, which had live musicians playing all the time, they wanted Benny Carter, and they hired him away from Willie Lewis, and Carter went from Paris to London. And of course, Willie Bryant had provided him this first forum. There were a couple of other instances in 1935. So my point here is to explain why all of a sudden we're in Paris, why we're hearing music recorded under the name of the clarinetist and alto saxophonist Willie Lewis, why we've jumped again, this time a little bit over 2 years, from October 16th of 33 to January 17th of 1936. It's the context of the King Benny Carter's career. So it's 6 minutes before seven. I'm hoping you've been able to hang in there enough for this opening hour to get the gist of the matter. This is the stuff. If you want to hear the design of a saxophone section and you want to hear what's written for it that sounds best and has a distinctiveness that identifies it as Benny Carter's music, but also creates the prototype that has been forever endemic to orchestral saxophone section writing in jazz, you're hearing the nitty-gritty records to that matter as my theme on Traditions in Swing. It's just turned 5 minutes before 7 p.m. We're WKCR-FM New York and WKCR-HD1. Traditions in Swing, I'm Phil Schnapp. Now, I don't have the original 78 of All of Me, but I do have Stardust. Actually, that may not even be true. I don't have a French Pathé number 817. But I do have English Columbia's version of Stardust and an LP source for All of Me that is the first of the two we'll hear. And, you know, as an extra bonus, you get to hear some of the most important trumpet playing that Benny Carter plays. On Stardust, the trumpet in the early going, a muted trumpet in the first chorus on Stardust, that's Bobby Martin. Later on in the record, that's the King, Benny Carter. On trumpet, he's the only trumpet soloist on All of Me. We hear both
We're listening to those sax section passages.

We heard Willie Lewis and his orchestra, American musicians based in pre-World War II Europe, featured in Paris for a long run at the prestigious Chez Florenz. This is the entree to the European scene. Benny Carter would be an expatriate from 1935 to 1938. It's almost exactly 3 years. And here in early 1936, the second calendar year of his being in Europe, he performed and also arranged two standards, All of Me and Stardust. He's exceptionally gifted with his trumpet work. But of course, the saxophone section writing is where I was zeroed in on. And here are two masterpieces. The trumpet section included Carter, Bobby Martin, and Alex Renard. It's really brass and reeds, Billy Burns joining those trumpets on trombone. The saxophonists are George Johnson, Willie Lewis, Joe Heyman, and Coco Keane. I do believe that Benny Carter replaces one of them to lead the section, which is playing four parts. It's the first time we hear, at least on this show, Carter with two altos and two tenors. Herman Chittison, John Mitchell, June Cole, and Ted Fields. The rhythm section, piano, guitar, John Mitchell, June Cole on bass, Ted Fields on drums. The highly regarded Herman Chittison was on piano. It's 4 minutes past 7 p.m. I'm Phil Schaap. This is Traditions in Swing, WKCR-FM New York, and WKCR-HD1, 89.9 FM, WKCR.org online. The nitty-gritty of Benny Carter's definitive writing for saxophone section in the exquisite displays of the recordings that show you that he is more than stellar. And just to show you, I can't resist reprising as excerpts the sax section work on that All of Me. I just love if you keep that in mind for something that'll happen later in the show. And also the Stardust.

So we heard the saxophone section solo work in Benny Carter's arrangement of the standards All of Me and, of course, the evergreen of Hoagie Carmichael's Stardust. Earlier, we had heard the full tracks replete with some stunning trumpet work by Benny Carter, who I can't help but insist is the lead alto player, subbing more likely for leader Willie Lewis than for anyone else, in a saxophone section that is two tenors and two altos. And that All of Me is going to come back in a special way, and we'll get to that when we reach 1940. These were from January 17th of 1936, the Willie Lewis Orchestra holding forth at the Chez Florenz in Paris and recording for Pathé on January 17th, 1936. Benny Carter was 28 years of age at that time. And whatever the difficulties of the Great Depression, and that his own orchestras, particularly the great band of 32, 3, and 4, had gone bankrupt, though it was prominent in the stunning orchestral wars in Harlem during the worst years of the Great Depression in the earliest 1930s, where the nightclubs vied in competition for business. High rollers at that, they were doing well by having orchestras, African-American musicians in bands that had some aspect that made them distinctive through an individual who made the music different to anything else being done by any other band, like Duke Ellington at the Cotton Club, or Cab Calloway, who replaced Duke at the Cotton Club, or even the school teachers from Alabama State, the Bama State Collegians, and certainly Claude Hopkins, who we were listening to a few short weeks ago when we were digging Edmund Hall. And yes, the King, Benny Carter, and Don Redman, who held forth at Connie's Inn, among other places. Well, so my point, however I masked it with extra commentary, is that Benny Carter was in demand even though his own band went broke and even though times were tough. So he comes to France, he moves to Europe, it's the middle of 1935, he's at the Chez Florenz in Paris, he's playing trumpet and writing exquisite arrangements for this Willie Lewis Orchestra, which is a very prominent jazz orchestra and arguably could be considered the dominant big band of jazz in Europe, in pre-World War II Europe, right before the war, World War II broke out. Indeed, they would have troubles getting back. But being so spectacular, he was already called the King, and the jazz musicians bowed down to them as the absolute figure, and not just for his saxophone section writing, that he could play trumpet and alto better than you if you only played trumpet or alto, and that he was such a creative and elegant musician, swinging with fervor nevertheless. He's really, you know, the King of the jazz musicians, and I'm zeroing in on just one small element, although it's major, but it's small in quantity, of his kingdom and his reign, the saxophone section writing. So being in demand, he's in Paris, and the BBC, I believe the man's name was George Hall, he wanted the BBC, which was using live music at the time, to have a jazz orchestra. It needed to be British-based musicians, UK people. There were quite a few Scots in the band. But to make it work, they needed somebody who could really make it a crack outfit. And this would be, of course, Benny Carter. So he's brought in late spring or even mid-spring 1936 to London. They're doing a lot of broadcasts. Benny Carter gets this man as crackerjack as possible. They're not all UK musicians. And Benny first records with them in mid-June 36. And there's an exquisite saxophone section passage on Accent on Swing, which is like Lonesome Nights and Symphony and Riffs, also a Benny Carter composition. He's heard on alto in this. In the band, he took the trumpet solos, the clarinet solos, the alto solos, the tenor solos, the piano solos. He did all of the arranging and quite a bit of the composing. But it's really on alto that you'll hear him as an individual on Accent on Swing.
and it's our next entry in the beginning of our leading to the breakthrough date of April 37, the following year, but I'm getting ahead of myself. 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The King reigns on King's Crown Radio. 89.9 FM, WKCR.org online.

accent on swing. Benny Carter and his orchestra, really a BBC jazz big band. Their broadcasts were not as successful as what Benny Goodman was doing on the Let's Dance show. But if you were in London, you didn't hear Let's Dance, and you could hear this. The full personnel, Max Goldberg, Tommy McQuater, and Benny Carter, the trumpet section, the trombone section, Ted Heath, he would be famous later, Lou Davis, and the American Leslie Thompson. The saxophone section, which included, of course, Benny Carter, included a man who knew about tone and texture, Freddie Gardner, Andy McDevitt, Buddy Fanshawe. The spelling of that is F-E-A-T-H-E-R-S-T-O-N-H-A-U-G-H. And I'm assured by those who knew him, it's a moot point now. You didn't know him probably, and it's perhaps of marginal consequence. But it's pronounced Fanshawe. Billy Munn on piano, Albert Harris on guitar, Wally Morris on bass, George Elric on drums, accent on swing. If you continue listening to our broadcasts, you're going to finally gather in just how many of these tunes are going to be remodeled, and we get to hear them again, and I hope to get to contrasting that. Those of you who are on point and know all about what I'm speaking of, so that All of Me that we heard, that All of Me will be rearranged. The notes will be changed in the last eight, and a part will be added, and the depth of the harmony expanded for Carter's own orchestral version of it on November 19th of 40. And the breakthrough records that we're yet to get to of sax and rhythm, No Other Horns, Honeysuckle Rose, and Crazy Rhythm will even be reprised in the LP era in what is the definitive Benny Carter album, which is Further Definitions. But there's also, if you know his music, the great writing for reed section, two altos and two tenors, he did for Teddy Wilson on I'm in the Mood for Swing. But it may not be obvious that this was the second I'm in the Mood for Swing. Carter had written it much earlier and recorded it in 1937 with his BBC mates. And it's the master take of that that we're going to turn to now. At least I think it's the master take. I only have one take with me. Let's see. I'll grab it. Let's see what I can read. It's not being particularly friendly to me. It is the master take. All right. You know, our technical problems, I don't know if you can hear it. There's a loud buzz in the room. I can't seem to make it go away, and hopefully you can't hear it. It's 18 minutes past 7. Let's listen to the first I'm in the Mood for Swing. It's basically the same band you just heard. It's a different bass player and a couple of different trombone players. And this is I'm in the Mood for Swing. Benny Carter's solo is on trumpet on this.

was able to fix the broken piece of equipment here that was making so much noise, but it caused a couple of missteps in getting the music to you at the start of the announcement that you would hear Accent on Swing. Benny Carter and the BBC fellas, as they recorded between January 11th and 16th of 1937 in London. And also, I'm now scrambling to get to the next record, perhaps the most important record, not only to this program, but the most important records in saxophone history or saxophone jazz history. So I'm going to reprise the I'm in the Mood for Swing from this BBC Benny Carter-led orchestra, and again from the master take. And after the sax section passage, I'll get back to you with the next step.

Well, there in all his glory was Buddy Fanshawe. F-E-A-T-H-E-R-S-T-O-N-H-A-U-G-H. Fanshawe. So I played you a little bit more of that record than I thought I was going to, but I'm now a little bit more a righted ship. And I turn at this juncture to the crown jewel of these crown jewels. So we go slightly off course here. I have a storyline to tell you. The embracing of our music, jazz, an American creation, Afro-American rooted, as a high art and to be surveyed with a great deal of reverence as well as in-depth enjoyment through understanding the music and hearing it with a learned ear interested in many details, is much more European creation than it is an American creation. The musicians amongst themselves and the cognoscenti, the fans, they had a lot of this, but the people who put it together and actually created the whole research process of jazz came from abroad and dated back really to Ernst Ansermé, a legendary Swiss conductor, composer, and his 1919 review of Will Marion Cook's Southern Syncopated Orchestra and its reverence for the new breakthrough jazz through the blues as played by Sidney Bechet. So this reverence was perhaps most centered in France. You can make a case that this was not the intellectual capital of jazz research, but it certainly had a more than healthy understanding of what this glory all is. And the central figures, at the time they were very close friends as well as working associates, they would have a falling out at the end of World War II. But at the time they were partners, and they are alphabetically Charles Delaunay and Hugues Panassier. Delaunay created discography. Panassier wrote the first substantial book on jazz and then wrote even better books once he got to know the musicians better and learn more about what could be heard and who did the best, which he sometimes guided us to. They created a number of jazz institutions as well as sponsoring a band, the Quintet of the Hot Club of France with Django Reinhardt and Stefan Grappelli, a magazine, Jazz Hot, the aforementioned books. That the Quintet of the Hot Club of France exists means that there was a Hot Club of France, which started on July 4th of 1932. They had the marvelous idea in the midst of jazz's popularity in the States, the swing era, of publishing simultaneously in English as well as French their magazine. And around the time they did that, and I must tell you, there's some personal connection here. For my father, who was a teenager at the time, studying at the Sorbonne and soon to be a teacher in France and write books in French, was their translator. And he put the English side of the page together by translating those articles in French. Eventually, he wrote some articles that he wrote in English and then did his own translating. I don't think he ever wrote in French, but I may be wrong about that. I think he did a bio of Duke Ellington, a very prescient one, in French in April of 39. Any case, Delaunay and Panassier eventually decide that a glaring weakness of jazz presentation, and they've been doing some of the best presentation of all, was that there were no jazz record companies. Jazz record companies, which you might think of Blue Note Records, and perhaps you know about Commodore or even Solo Art or the Hot Record Society, or much later on, Riverside Records and Contemporary Records and New Jazz, which became Prestige Records, and Fantasy, which was never all jazz. All of this starts when jazz was in its prime time, the swing era. But it started in France. These gentlemen who I've been announcing, Charles Delaunay, his parents were very famous artists. The mother, Sonia, is, I think, still, if you have some of her artwork, it's worth a lot of money. And Panassier, So they said, let's start a record company. They had been producing records of the Quintet of the Hot Club of France and had, in fact, recorded
Louis Armstrong for Vox back in November of 34, and Coleman Hawkins a few times. But they had worked for these record companies, and record companies would have perhaps a jazz aspect, but they were not jazz record companies. There was no such thing until they'd got the idea that they would do it. So the jazz record company that they started, and dig the word, it's just a one-word name, Swing. Great name for a record label, huh? Especially if it's going to be only jazz, Swing, because it don't mean a thing if it ain't got that swing. So the name of the company, of course, it's not a French word, and the W is a little, especially it's the second letter in a word, is kind of weird in French. So everybody knew it was an English word about the new jazz of the time coming from the States, but being displayed often at an optimum, sometimes not just by Americans, based in pre-World War II Europe. So they decided to make this record company Swing. And their producer credits, it's the two of them, is really among the most stunning, creative, successful production standards for a record date by a non-musician or two non-musicians. Because they decided to make a whole lot of points of view. Here are some of their points of view. First of all, they knew that the two leading American jazz musicians in Europe at that time were Coleman Hawkins, the great tenor saxophonist, and the artists who our program is featuring, Benny Carter. They absolutely had to be part of this because they had to come out of the gate. Swing Records wanted to be, you know, at a zenith instantaneously, and they wanted a blockbuster. And putting Coleman Hawkins and Benny Carter together was as good as you could get in terms of an all-star lineup in jazz. So there was a concept. And of course, they could have gotten a couple of players to support them and just let them blow. But there's more than that. They wanted to point that this acknowledgement of jazz in Europe in general, in France, and even specifically Paris, went beyond appreciation for the American art form. That European musicians, now based in France, largely performing in Paris, were good enough to hang with even the greatest titans of American jazz. And certainly they were good enough to play the music in the band led by such titans. So they had a point of view of expressing something that is still a little bit argued about now over 81 years later. The non-American element of jazz expression from abroad. And of course, it's not quite moot, but it's died down to the extent that the movable feast that is jazz has allowed everyone to be an equal partner if they got the goods. But that some of them had the goods as early as April 28, 37 was a point to be proven, and to be proven with everything on the line in a matter of seconds at a record date where there was no overdubbing, no second chance. You either did it, and you did it next to somebody. You know, we all have appreciations for stellar figures in some arena that we like. And we know who's the best. And maybe we have some element of ability within the confines of that. But, you know, I was talking with some people about, you know, I wasn't the world's worst baseball player a half century ago, but I wasn't going to go play with Mickey Mantle. My God, or even, you know, a minor leaguer, you know. It, you know, I'm not in that league. You know, stepping onto that level, unlevel playing field, and not having the substance to back it up. So they brought in Paris-based, largely French jazz musicians, and they knew in one particular, and this was the crushing point from this perspective of the many accolades and marvelous triumphs of the first jazz records ever made, meaning recordings for a record company that only would record and issue jazz. They knew they had this guitar player, Belgian-born, Paris-based Django Reinhardt, and their ears told them
he's as good as anybody. He's not just able to hang. He's able to be the best. And I believe the American musicians agreed. And there's also Stefan Grappelli, who they didn't have a way of wedging him in on his home instrument, the violin, but he's there playing piano. It's kind of far from the mic and is not a huge part of it, but that he's there is a huge thing. And then, of course, it's the swing record. And what was the swing era? It's about big bands. And they either couldn't budget, did not wish to create a pickup big band. There's some reason they didn't go all the way out and bring in a complement of trumpets, trombones, and saxophones to go with a rhythm section that would include Django Reinhardt and Stefan Grappelli. But they insightfully knew that the instruments of these big bands, from the horns, but almost any perspective, that was jazz's domain, was the saxophone. The trumpets had a home in music before jazz existed. So did the piano, so did the guitar, so did the bass, though it's played so differently. Now, the drums is a different thing, and I'll get back to that. But of the horns, the saxophone found its way to being marveled at through jazz use. And so to illustrate that, an ensemble whose only horns would be a saxophone section was created, and in doing so, they hinted at a big band, but truncated it and cut it down to an addition that exemplified this particular family of instruments that is the jazz glory as opposed to music's glory. It is a music glory, but it's jazz's contribution. And that within the big bands and their saxophones, the saxophone section writing is important to the upteenth degree. And the king of that was Benny Carter. So they, of course, had Benny Carter to play, but they also commissioned him to write four arrangements for four-part saxophone, no other horns, two altos and two tenors, with four-piece rhythm, which was the norm then, with the guitar, and of course they had Django Reinhardt, to illustrate through this cut-down edition this core ingredient to jazz orchestral expression. And so they had designed really a multitask, but major important in each element aspect. And the final point, I said I'd get back to the drums, because the drums as we play them in jazz did not have a previous existence. It's an American creation for our music's purposes, largely from a jazz development and certainly a jazz utilization. So, who's going to play the drums? And here, a very important point, and I'll get back to my father's being involved in there even, and acting as the translator, although Delaunay and Panassier's English was gaining by leaps and bounds, and my father was actually teaching English to Grappelli, who did well but was standoffish, and Reinhardt, who got to say, yeah, like he was from Brooklyn. And I think you won't hear it because I think that's on Sweet Georgia Brown. But and also on Between the Devil and the Deep Blue Sea in the summer of 37 with Dickie Wells. But I'll get back to him because it's an important point. They use Eugene Delemes on bass from the Quintet of the Hot Club of France. Grappelli, that group's co-star, the violinist, playing, however, the piano in the rhythm section. The genius of non-American born and the first such divine person, non-American born jazz innovation and virtuosity and perfection, Django Reinhardt. But they used an American drummer. He had recorded with Jelly Roll Morton, for heaven's sakes. He was once, you know, well known to me. He died in 1994. Tommy Benford, who as a child had played in pre-World War I Europe as a child performer from the Jenkins Orphanage in Charleston, South Carolina, sent home at the outbreak of the war by George V himself. The whole Jenkins entourage was sent home. I think Jenkins' son stayed and had made his home in London and would record there, actually. So he was a great composer as well as, I think, pianist. So Tommy Benford, you know, went back to Europe
and would come home again before World War II. It happened to him twice in his 30s and when he was seven, depending on which war, the guns of August or the guns of September, 14 and 39, respectively, in the 20th century. So this is an important point because, in a sense, they're showing an Achilles heel, the European performers and their vitality to being able to hang is exposed by the drummer and the choice of an American drummer. So the translator involved in all of this, who happened to be my father, I wasn't born yet and wouldn't be, he in fact on that date was 19 years of age, but he was already a not famous but accomplished scholar in French history. He explained it to me well, but years later, when I was approaching adolescence, I read in, I believe, the New York Times that some book written in English had somehow found a niche audience in France, and there was a demand to translate it into French. And I took the article, I ran to my father, and I said, "Hey, Dad, there's this gig here." And he looked at me and he said, no, you never translate. You only translate into your home language. He had been, of course, for special purposes, he occasionally would translate English into French for someone. But his professional work as a translator was French into English. His home language was English. His facility in French allowed him to translate it effectively into his home language. Rhythm is the home language of swing. And, you know, I've remarked upon this many times, and perhaps the years have passed, that it doesn't matter because it has been ironed out. And, you know, if somebody's a genius, they may be able to play swing. You know, maybe if Django Reinhardt had been a drummer, I could never have made this discussion or narrative. But I understand its value, and I hope that I'm not bruising any feelings in explaining it this way. And they had Tommy Benford on drums. They had reeds and rhythm, which in its own sense is an innovation. We'll get back to the innovation point. Isn't it amazing how many topics, even controversial, were being addressed simultaneously in one preparation for 4 3-minute chunks of music to be heard in a single take to launch the Swing Records label? And Benny Carter, I'll be candid with you, he infuriated Charles Delaunay. He arrived without having prepared the 4 arrangements. He had 1.5, and in fact, pulls a little sleight of hand in the second tune, Crazy Rhythm, telling Coleman Hawkins to go on and take another chorus so that they wouldn't have to just play a choppier version of what had already been played. Honeysuckle Rose is through. And it brings up an element of procrastination and perhaps also an illustration of the difficulty and amount of effort that would be needed to write such exquisite music. So Delaunay got 1.5 of what he had commissioned. He had commissioned 4. He got 1 Honeysuckle Rose and half of Crazy Rhythm. And, you know, he spoke to me about this candidly. Our families were close. Delaunay's in the Shaps. And Delaunay found his way back to my father in the mid-70s, listening to our Lester Young Festival while he was here in the States in April of 1976. But he actually leaves behind the evidence without any of this backstory, because he didn't issue out of nowhere and Sweet Georgia Brown, on which Benny Carter switches to trumpet, Combell switches to clarinet, and it's just a jam session. He only issued as Swing 1, which I have 2 copies of here, beginning of the first jazz label, a French company called Swing. Swing 1 has Honeysuckle Rose on one side and Crazy Rhythm on the other. The jam session numbers are Out of Nowhere and Sweet Georgia Brown, and to tip the mitt of his peak, they named the band
the jam band. Coleman Hawkins, who has decided to be the leader, Benny Carter's the musical director, but the band's called a jam band, even though they're playing such an important set of saxophone section writing. So from two copies of Swing One, let's hear Honeysuckle Rose and Crazy Rhythm.

From two copies of the illustrious beginning of jazz record companies, the French label Swing, it was a 10-inch in diameter, the common diameter, 78 RPM standard groove. Swing 1, they began with the number 1, which is better than beginning with the number 0. And they certainly scored heavy numbers with their saxophone and rhythm concept and their merger of Europeans performing on equal footing with jazz giants, including the genius that was Django Reinhardt. Coleman Hawkins was the leader. Benny Carter was the musical director. He was the arranger of these two classics, Honeysuckle Rose and Crazy Rhythm. There's a full arrangement of Honeysuckle Rose and half an arrangement of Crazy Rhythm. You know, I didn't give the full personnel. The French saxophonists were André Équien on alto. I did mention Alex Combel, who played tenor. Of course, Coleman Hawkins is the leader on tenor. Benny Carter is the arranger. He's on alto and leads the section. Two altos and two tenors. Stefan Grappelli, distant to the microphone, is the pianist, no violin. Eugene Delemes is on bass. Django Reinhardt's on guitar. He makes some very nice strums and a nice sting there at the end of Crazy Rhythm. And Tommy Benford is the drummer. Benny Carter's saxophone section breakthrough, offered in bold relief by cutting down the ensemble to just saxes and launching a jazz record label, the very first, on this April 28th, 1937 session in Paris. You know, in not really calling attention to the very least to Équien, I really am masking just what a triumph

if it was for them. If you're an alto saxophonist, would you like to be on an equal footing being compared to Benny Carter? If you're a tenor saxophonist, do you wish to stand next to Coleman Hawkins? The saxophone sequence is alto André Aiguin, followed by the tenor of Alex Combel. Then comes Benny Carter, and of course it becomes clear that you've been hearing people inspired by the American giants of the reeds. But they had they been the only ones heard, would you know? And then Coleman Hawkins comes in. Benny Carter had not finished his arrangement of Crazy Rhythm and says, go on. Maybe there was some other plan. I'm not quite sure how informal a plan this is, but it's Carter's voice that says, go on, go on. And I'd like to replay that sequence for you here on this Benny Carter saxophone section program.

we reprise the entirety of Crazy Rhythm. It's a little bit off course to my theme of Benny Carter's exquisite saxophone section writing, but of course the opening chorus is just that. And I was tempted to annotate live on mic what was going on, but I hope that you were able to follow the gist of the matter. The alto solo after the opening ensemble saxophone section chorus of Crazy Rhythm was played by André Aquin, and it's a good solo. And then Alex Combel, he was really a star. He plays a tenor solo. He knows Coleman Hawkins is warming up in the bullpen, and yet he struts his stuff. Yes, the superiority of Benny Carter. It's not just that they're better than the French and the Belgians. It's that they're better than everybody. Benny Carter swoops in, and there's a little bit of the same kind of flavor of what Coleman Hawkins did to Chu Berry on the Spike Hughes records, if you know them from the spring of 1933. And then Coleman Hawkins comes in. He does stop playing at the end of his first chorus. And with everybody now since deceased, I have to accept that this is a sleight of hand by Benny Carter, who stretches Hawkins' solo to get the record to have an ending without having to return to whatever they were going to play to represent the unwritten home stretch chorus of, you know, it's probably a repeat sign with a second ending, except there was no second ending written. So he just told Hawk to go on, Hawk, go on. And that's what happened. Well, I do go on. I hope that the core element of my program this evening is pushing buttons for you and hitting home. It's 2 minutes before 8 p.m. 1958. It's Eastern Time. I'm live here on this 30th of June, 2018, broadcasting Traditions in Swing. My name is Phil Schapp. We're WKCR FM New York and WKCR HD1. One of the most outstanding musicians who has ever lived, the king of the jazz musicians, Benny Carter, who would be turning 111 this summer and lived to be 95, almost made it to his 96th birthday, and performed into his 90s. Benny Carter is the most significant figure in creating a sectional approach to featuring the jazz-utilized instrument, the saxophone, expanding on what had gone before, which was smaller scale, and creating a norm that has been emulated ever since. Benny Carter's harmonized family of instruments, the saxophone writing, is not only prime stuff, it is the best stuff, and it has influenced all. Delving into this through the exceptional records that represent it has been my thought and programming for this evening's Traditions in Swing. Again, I'm Phil Schapp. We're getting close to 8 p.m. This is WKCR FM New York and WKCR HD1. We're 89.9 on the dial on FM to New York City and the region, WKCR.org online. You know, I had to play Accent on Swing from an LP source. It was issued on English Vocalion. It's an exquisite label, those of you who are connoisseurs of the artwork that is an extra ingredient to the 78 RPM discs, and indeed to the packaging art of any commodity. And I've got a pretty good collection of English Vocalions with jazz on it, but I didn't have Accent on Swing. But I did have the rest, and I'm going to skip now to Skip It, which is Benny Carter recording in Holland, but using English as well as American musicians. And he creates another great saxophone section passage using Bertie King, who he would use again in Paris the following year, Jimmy Williams, Louis Stevenson, and himself. And it's a pretty impressive record. You know, I have a funny feeling that the Dutch issue, Decca F42136, is really the real original. But this will have to suffice. It was recorded in The Hague in Holland, Benny Carter and his orchestra,
with Sam Dasburg, Cliff Woodridge, Rolf Goldstein, the trumpeters, Harry Van Oven, and George Chisholm, the trombones, the aforementioned saxophones, Stevenson, King, Bernie King, Jimmy Williams, and Benny Carter, Freddie Johnson on piano, who Carter had known since childhood, their childhoods, Ray Webb on guitar, Len Harrison on bass, and Robert Marsh on drums. So from the Vocalion 78, it's hard to say which one is the original issue. They're both considered primo, and we'll play Skip It. And then I'm going to skip, and it's going to be the first time I'm going to break record dates and jump to his, Benny Carter's farewell to Europe. He returned home with my father, by the way, on the same boat with Eddie South. They arrived in the States on the 2nd of May of 1938. There's some very important